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Truck 29, Medigate team, respond medical along 4-52, 3900 Black Raven Boulevard, first floor between Hunlaw Road and Greendale Road, 4 falls and alert. Truck 29, Medigate team, respond medical along 4-52, 3900 Black Raven Boulevard, first floor, 4 falls and alert, 55-year-old female, 17 Delta 4 response, 2003.

0: 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I'm going to be in service on sector carbon monoxide. We had zero readings to fall throughout. 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

0: 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Unconscious overdose, 50-year-old female. Engine 52, medical arm respond, medical arm 13-82. 1394 West North Avenue, unconscious overdose, 2009.
1: 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Dwelling fire 20.

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1: 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Best Western, 6510 Frankfurt Avenue, cross street Moravia Park Drive. 10 Delta 2, chest pain, 65-year-old female. Turk 26, medic 6, respond. Medical alarm 27-43. That's the Best Western, 6510 Frankfurt Avenue. Chest pain, 65-year-old female. 2010.
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0: 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At the Applebee's. 6798 Leicestertown Road, between Clarence and Brook Hill. 31 Delta 2, unconscious 61-year-old male. Engine 4694, respond, 9146-82. Applebee's, 6798 Leicestertown Road. Unconscious 61-year-old male. 2011.
1: 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West of Tapsco Avenue and Annapolis Road. To investigate the down wires. Engine 58, respond, box area 58-52. We work for Tapsco at Annapolis Road to investigate the down wires, 2011.
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0: 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Engine 27, AMO 23, ASU 1, respond, medical alarm 27-71-2762 Pelham Avenue, breathing problem, 45-year-old male, 6,000 my response, 2013.
1: Just around the scene. Police Department Complex, Central Shore Side Alpha, all units stand by while Engine 8 investigates 1604 Booker Court, 2013.
2: Thank you, Commander. 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

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Non-emergency on Box, area 58-51, truck 21, report to 1102 Chariot Road for the animal rescue 2014.

0: Man, you can scale us 8 and investigation of the day.
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3: Between division and Woodbrook. Overdose, 50-year-old female. Medic 21 respond on medical arm, 13-82, 1394 West North Avenue. Overdose, female.

truck 18 respond medical alarm 20-32. 1802 Ruxton Avenue between Westwood and West North Avenue 44. Truck 18 respond medical alarm 20-32. 1802 Ruxton Avenue 44, 6-month-old female, 17 Bravo Y response, 2016.

Hamburg 26 responds. Medical line 23-11. Metro station, Lexington Market West, 301 North Utah Street, off of West Saratoga, for an assault. Hamburg 26 responds. Medical line 23-11. Metro station, 301 North Utah Street, for the assault, Kate 29.

I'm going to give you a BGE poll number. You have poll number 506-418. You can contact BGE. There is a poll. No wires are down. It's just leaning. And it's the poll that's next to this. It doesn't have any identifying numbers on it, but they can come check it out. We won't be remaining on.

0: engine 29 medic 7, respond medical mom 29-12, 3017 Spalding Avenue between Queensbury Avenue and Palmer Avenue for a psyche. Engine 29 medic 7, respond medical mom 29-12, 3017 Spalding Avenue. Site case 21-year-old female 25 Charlie 4, response 2023.
1: I'm actually still going, but I'll give you a heads up.
0: Okay, thank you.
2: Truck 26, mode 2, respond medical arm 27-43. 6034 Amberwood Road, apartment T2. T is in Thomas, 2. Frustrating way to be a front drive. 6 Delta 4, breathing problem. 20-year-old female. Truck 26, medic 2, respond medical arm 27-43. 6034 Amberwood Road, apartment T2, breathing problem. 20-year-old female, 2023.

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1: Okay, I would just say 1102 Cherry Hill Road.
0: Okay, I'm going to continue investigating.
1: It doesn't even have a description of the vehicle.
0: I copy.

0: non-emergency on box area 53 dash 10. 10 to 30 reports at 1101 Kevin Road between Robert Lee Road and Seminole Avenue for left assist. Non-emergency on box area 53 dash 10. 10 to 30 reports to 1101 Kevin Road, left assist, 2027.
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Photo gas on both levels, BG&E en route 40-minute ETA. Truck 8 respond by Furia 30-75, 521 Haslett Avenue. Photo gas throughout, BG&E en route 40-minute ETA at 20:30.

0: Truck 3, Medic 21, respond, Medic Alarm 5-40, Bayside Cantina, 2809 Wilson Street, between South Kenwood and South Linwood, 31 Delta 4, unconscious 21-year-old female. 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
1: Hotel 1, Medic 16, respond, Medical Alarm 6-30, 520 Somerset Street, Apartment 110, between Jefferson Street and McElderry Street for breathing problems. 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

Engine 57, Medic 5, respond, Medic Alarm 57-1, 4116 Grace Court, between Plum Street and Olmsted Street, 28 Charlie 3, CVA, 67-year-old female. 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

0: Engine 4, Impulse 25, PSU 1, respond medical law 43-61, 845 Glenwood Ave, between Ivanhoe Avenue and Midwood Avenue for the unconscious trouble breathing. Engine 4, Ambulance 25, ASU 1, respond medical along 43-61, 845 Glenwood Avenue for the unconscious trouble breathing, 56-year-old female, 31 Delta 2, response, 2036.
1: Engine 13, communications. Can you make another attempt to DPW Water Department? Make an emergency request. We are stuck on a fire hydrant that won't shut off. We need them to bring the wrench that will turn the valve in the street.
2: Okay, 2036.
1: You can get an ETA out of them also.

He was found on medical on 27-10 at the corner store at 4400 Cavon Avenue between Nicholas and Seidel. 31 Alpha 2, Fanny, year-old female. Medical team responds. Medical on 27-10 at the corner store, 4400 Cavon Avenue. Fanny, 30-year-old female, 2038.

Truck 27, Medic 4, respond medical line 46-30. 5400 Clover Road between Park Heights Avenue and Avondale Avenue 4. CVA. Yeah. Truck 27, Medic 4, respond medical line 46-30. 5400 Clover Road. CVA. 76-year-old male, TH on the previous line.

0: Chuck, hey, can you confirm if it's 521 or 521A? There's another apartment on the other side.
1: Okay, none of you can confirm. No callback number listed.
2: 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Seal alarm sounding. Engine 27 respond. Lux Area 27-50, 3574 June Way. Seal alarm 2040.

Annabelle 24, respond medical alarm T5-50, 1231 East Lafayette Avenue between Hope Street and Aiken Street for a head injury. 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

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AMO 27, respond, medical arm 20-1, 3107 West North Avenue for a sick male at 25th.

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This vehicle accident, but address given 205 North Rockland Road, Apartment A. 2054.

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Tambo 30, respond. Medicorum 31-30. 724 East 33rd Street between Frisbee and Westerwald for an assault. 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

0: Anvil County responded on P20-7346 South New Kirk Street, Point Gulf Street, Main Street. Rear problem, 64-year-old female.
1: Hi.
0: And the 41 Anvil County responded on P20-7346 South New Kirk Street. Breathing problem, 21-12.

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If they are straight between North Clinton Street and North Holland Avenue, possible overdose, police on scene. 151 Respond Medical, 151-13333. If they are straight, possible overdose, 20.

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1: Engine 20, Ambulance 22, respond medical on 36-70. 800 block of Poplar Grove between West Landell and West Lafayette. Or injured person. Engine 20, Ambulance 22, respond medical on 36-70. 800 block of Poplar Grove Street, injured person. Police on scene, 2117.
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0: Medic Mammoth Ball Medic Alarm, T20-31, Dundalk Avenue and O'Donnell Street, for a male with stab wounds to the shoulder. 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Police on scene, 2119.
1: 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Squad 40, Medic 12 respond, Medic 1-60-61, 4515, Fairview Avenue, apartment A, for breathing problem, 2119.
0: Ball Medical Line 51-70, 2622 Ashland Avenue between Oak Lover Street and Oak Lakewood. 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Interceptor 3, Ball Medical Line 51-70, 2622 Ashland Avenue. 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

0: 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Truck 27 respond, Medic 146-43, 3802 Pentonhurst Avenue for chest pain, 2120.
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0: 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Medical Air 14-50. 1856 Wilkins Avenue between South Addison and South Monroe. 25 Bravo Street, violent flight case, 39-year-old male. Engine 36 respond. Medical Air 14-50. 1856 Wilkins Avenue, pretty violent flight case. At 21-23.
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2: Inmate 25-51 on scene medical alarm 51-1 3333 East Bath Street off of Clinton and Holland Avenue overdose. Inmate 25-51 on scene medical alarm 51-1 3333 East Bath overdose 21-33.

and the 29 Medical Avenue, all medical and 29 Dare Street, 3426 St. Ambrose Avenue, between Homer Avenue and Rexdale Road, reason following 6W2. And the 29 Medical Avenue, respond medical and 29 Dare Street, 3426 St. Ambrose Avenue, reason following 21.

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0: wrestler 21-40 operations on 5-round-1. Engine 21, engine 31, engine 52 is the RIT, engine 8, engine 44, truck 16, truck 5, medic 13, battalion chief 3, battalion chief 3, safety officer 2, respond, Citizen Street and West 29th Street, old factory building, in the rear, report of a building fire, box 21-40 operations on 5-round-1, engine 21, engine 31, engine 52 is the RIT, engine 8, engine 44, truck 16, truck 5, medic 13, battalion chief 3, battalion chief 2, safety officer 2, respond, Citizen Street and West 29th Street, old factory building, in the rear, report of a building and fire, 2132.
1: Truck 12, respond, medical loan, 40-40. 3101 Garrison Boulevard, between Fairview Avenue, 468. Truck 12, respond, medical loan, 40-40. 3101 Garrison Boulevard, 468, 76-year-old female. 26 Charlie 2 response, 2133.

0: Edge 31, got the plug in. Sip in 29.
1: Sipping in 29, 21, 30.
2: 21, we're on the system in 29, plug. Jakey, command, I'll be investigating.�
1: 2134.
0: Ethan, citizen.

0: It is on Pokemon 21-40. Engine 21 is on the scene. The assuming assistant should be commanding. Investigating.
1: Command communications. Call back with any additional information.
0: Information is just stated that it's in the rear of the building. They can see it from 83.
1: Command, I copy. All units, stand by. Block 41 investigates.

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1: 2132.
2: Commander 31, you see anything from your point?
1: Units on Boston Long 21-40, what time G2 is on the same, again 21, we're in same, so 91 and investigate 2136.
3: 3121, I don't have anything evident on this end.
2: Copy, I think it could be smoke from the Burger King. I'm going to give it another minute, we're going to continue to investigate. Everybody stand by.
4: Comment further over to the rear of the dump, which would be between 28 and 29, right on the system here. We came across the bridge and we didn't see anything.
2: Copy. 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
1: 2137. 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

0: 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Put the man down, possibly two patients. Engine 6, Medic 13, respond medical alarm, T5-30, is off the road in Carswell. Put the man down, 32 Travel 3, response, 2138.
1: Medic 17, respond medical alarm. 46-4338-02 Pinhurst Avenue between Airedale Avenue and White Oak Avenue. Chest pain. Truck 271 hanging about. Medic 17 small medical alarm. 46-43. 3802 Pinhurst Avenue. Chest pain. 21

0: Flight 31-81. Operations on 5-1. Into 31, engine 4-16. Respond 3900 North Charles Street, apartment 1313, between East 39th Street and Wendover Road, to investigate an air conditioner inside a high-rise. Technical 31-81, operations on 5-1. Engine 31, engine 4-16. Respond 3900 North Charles Street, apartment 1313, between East 39th Street and Wendover Road, to investigate a AC smoke in a high-rise 2144.
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0: is showing outside Alpha. 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
1: We're reserve car. We'll be changing over. I'll let you know when we're done.
2: 320, 148. Engine 31 is on the scene. Reporting a multi-story high rise with nothing showing. Assuming North Charles Street Command, investigate 2048.
3: Truck 23, Amble 26, respond to alarm 55-21, 934 Washington Boulevard between Poppleton Street and Cross Street for an overdose. Truck 23, Amble 26, respond to alarm 55-21, 934 Washington Boulevard for an overdose, 23 Delta 221.

into 53 Fallback, 30-14-28 Oak Avenue, from Cardiff Avenue, and Martin Avenue. So investigate a problem line, spark, and transform on fire. Into 53 Fallback, 30-50-30-14-28 Oak Avenue, to investigate a problem line, spark, and transform on fire. 2140.

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Engine 21 respond back to 21-51 West 28th Street and Susan Street for report of an outside fire. Reported to be in the shopping cart at the location. Engine 21 respond back to 21-51 West 28th Street and Susan Street for report of an outside fire inside the shopping cart. 21.

0: So we had a call back. They said it's a shopping cart on fire at the abandoned building that has whiskey on the side of it.
1: At the abandoned building with what inside?
0: With the word whiskey on the side of the building.
1: Thank you. We'll investigate it.
0: Thanks, Andrew 21.

0: 92-21. That's the old multi-purpose building. It's diagonal to the gas station right there at Sisson and 28th. It's got the, it was like a produce place and a whiskey distillery in the basement.
1: Yeah, I think they make brooms. That's what came to mind. Thank you. That's, yeah, that's where we were going to add. I think companies are probably sitting right on top of that.

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0: 26 Respond Medical Alarm 27-305202 East Berry Avenue, Apartment H, at Sinclair Lane for an allergic reaction. Truck 26 Respond Medical Alarm 27-305202 East Berry Avenue, Apartment H, allergic reaction. 27-year-old female, 2 Delta 1 Response, 2201.
1: Okay, PG&E call number 213-991. Rear of the residence that was noted in the comments had a transformer blow. There's no wires down. There's no arcing of present fire at this time. There is power out to 2 residents in the vicinity. Looks like a pole to house connection.
2: Message received. Pole to house, 2 residents without power, 2202.
1: And just if you will, so we're going to be remaining on the scene briefly while we do some safety checks in the house and the breaker panels. I'll update you.
2: Okay, thank you.

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1: Copy. We're on the way out.

0: And your 27 Medicaid team responded, medical item 27-50, 3300 Dudley Avenue between Minnesota and Brems. 1 Charlie, 1 abdominal pain, 62-year-old female. Engine 27, Medicaid team respond, medical item 27-50, 3300 Dudley Avenue. Abdominal pain, 62-year-old female at 2206.
1: Had an overheated fan motor in the air conditioning unit. Unit's placed out of service. I'll be in service and have the car.
0: Thank you, engine 3120.

0: truck 27-29 respond. Mike clearing is 29-1, 4301 Park Heights Avenue, between Rosewood Avenue and Borman Avenue for a private loan commercial. And the 29 truck 27 respond by Ferry 29-1, 4301 Park Heights Avenue at the Renaissance Row Apartments, private loan commercial, 2209.
1: Well, you got it.
0: Can you explain that?
1: You copy now, I got a transmission 4309. 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

0: Mr. 42 response. Last area 42-21, 3002 Rucker Ave between Hawford Road and Arabia Avenue to investigate the tree down. Engine 42 respond, box area 42-21 to 3002 Rucker Ave to investigate the tree on the car, 2224.
1: And those 24 respond on medical arm 31-80. West Calvert Street at East University Parkway for a man down. Amber 24 respond. Medical line 31-2. West Calvert Street, East University Parkway for a man down. 22-24.
0: Engine 14, medic 4 respond. Medical line 13-50, 1300 Pennsylvania Avenue. Between Dolphin Street and West Lafayette for the unconscious man down. Engine 14, medic 4 respond, medical alarm 13-50, 1300 Pennsylvania Avenue, man down. 35-year-old male, 31-3 response.

96 out 1, respond 530-6-61, 231 Holiday Street, between Lexington and East Saratoga for private loan commercial. 96 out 1, respond 530-6-61, 231 Holiday Street, at the Real New Restaurant for a private loan commercial, 2226.

Truck 5, Medic 16, respond on Medic Line P5-42, North Broadway and East North Avenue, vehicle accident. 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

Dispatcher 41 responds, medical alarm K20-60, 5710 Eastern Avenue for the assault. Engine 41 respond, medical alarm K20-60, 5710 Eastern Avenue between Bayview Boulevard and Anglesey Street at the Southern District for the assault. 2220.

Truck Paramedic 21, respond medical law 14-1-17-07 West Lombard between South Bruce Street and South Fulton Avenue, 4 possible strokes. Truck Paramedic 21, respond medical law 14-1-1-7-07 West Lombard, 5 possible stroke, 43-year-old male, 18 child 4 response, 20.

0: Nair 1-231 Holiday Street. Audible alarm going off. It goes off every night. We're unable to silence it. It's going to continue to alarm.
1: Thank you, though.
0: Yes, sir.

AMBUS 26 respond, medical alarm 35-60-3802 2nd Avenue, between Washburn Avenue and East Talbot Street, 460. AMBUS 26 respond, medical alarm 35-60-3802 2nd Street in the basement, 5th case. 26 Alpha 10 respond, 70-year-old male, 2237.

0: 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I will not be standing by on stage. Block has been sectioned off. Community Guard North East 2-4 Battalion. Company that is 3,031 block of Rutgers is blocked off.
1: Messenger Stevens at 42-22-38.

into 13 report. Non-emergency on Knox Area 13-12, 2042 Park Avenue, Apartment 1, between Reservoir Street and New Eastern Avenue for a lift assist. Engine 13 reports of Knox Area 13-12, 2042 Park Ave, Apartment 1 for a lift assist. 22

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Report to 6807 Park Heights Avenue, apartment 4M, between Labyrinth and Falstaff Road, full lift assist. Non-emergency on Vox area 45-71 into 45. Report to 6807 Park Heights Avenue, apartment 4M, full lift assist. 22.

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Amber 23 Respond Medical on 2-2700 East Bridge Street, citation 23.

0: 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Engine 33, Medic 10, Respondent, Medic 133-51, 2000 block of Jefferson Street, chest pain, 61-year-old male, 2311.
1: Truck 16, Medic 15, Respondent, Medic 133-7706, McCullough Street, between Wilson Street and Lawrence Street, breathing problem 6, Charlie 1. Truck 16, Medic 15, Respondent, Medic 113-7706, McCullough Street, breathing problems 23.

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In the hallway on the steps for 12 Delta 2 seizures, 25-year-old male. Engine 8, Medic 12, respond on medical alarm 13-70. 1717 Madison Avenue. In the hallway on the steps, seizures, 25-year-old male, 2314.

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Disabled occupied elevator. Elevator alarm 23-22. 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Disabled occupied elevator 2317.

Next 17 was going medical on 46-83-3810 Bancroft Road, Springfield Crossroad, and just 74 Statrix Hemorrhage. 19-year-old female. 24 Charlie G response. Medic 17 is biomedical on 46-83. 3810 Bancroft Road, has a saturated hemorrhage. 23

0: 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Cell tied on the ground at 2325.
1: Respond, box area 46-60, 5591 Kennison Avenue between Walgreen Avenue and Bowers Avenue, 4 residential fire signal. Truck 27, respond, box area 46-60, 5591 Kennison Avenue, 4 residential fire signal, 2300.

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53 Wisconsin, along 21, 39, 36, Flowerton Road, 21 North Street and Wildwood Parkway, 46 on alert, 72-year-old male. And 53 responders along 53-21, 39-36 Flowers of Road, 46 non-alert male.

Center 31, which is flown by 331-37, 14 Gorsuch Avenue, between Frisbee Street and Elderly Avenue, to investigate a fire alarm. Engine 31, respond back 331-30, 714 Gorsuch Avenue, to investigate a fire alarm, 2333.

AMO 23, respond medical alarm 20-50-3020 Crescent Street. Between North Longwood and North Roseville for the other problem. AMO 23, respond medical alarm 20-50-3020 Crescent. Unknown problem, 65-year-old male, 32 Bravo, one response.

Agenda 42, number 25, requirement of law 42-12, I-73 program rule, 20 Alpha Avenue and Rucker Avenue for a fall or injury, 86-year-old male. Agenda 42, number 25, requirement of law 42-12, 5003 premium rules for a fall, 23.

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Engine 30, respond box 30 at 53-41 Old Frederick Road and North Woodington Road to investigate the tree fire. Engine 30, respond box 30 at 53-41 Old Frederick Road and North Woodington Road to investigate the tree fire. 2340.

Amber 22, respond 911, 30 days 12, Denison Street, West Saratoga Street, 4 sick patient, police are on scene. Amber 22, respond 911, 30 days 12, Denison Street, West Saratoga Street, 6, 2340.

Engine 36, respond box area 36, direction 30-71. Old Frederick, South Hudson Avenue to investigate the brush fire. Engine 36, respond box area 30-71, Old Frederick Road at South Augusta Avenue to investigate the outside fire.

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1: No call back.
0: Copy. We're going to ride around and investigate a little bit. At the intersection, we don't see anything.
1: I'm sure
0: y'all tired of being hard to miss. We're currently en route to Old Frederick and Augusta for the brush fire.
1: Yes, we're just trying to locate it. We don't know where it's at. It's a hotel.

0: 10:30. Currently, we had a civilian pull us up, and we're following the civilian to the fire. I will advise.
1: Thank you, Tony.

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1: respond. Medical on 31-60, 434
0: North
1: Kenwood Avenue.
0: 4-4.
1: Into 51 respond. Medical on 31-60.
0: 434
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0: 4-4.
1: 23.

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1: Okay.
0: Oh, Frederick, bro. The cops that strike the first alarm out.
1: Navaca.
0: Copy.
1: 8-36, do you copy?
0: That's very quick.
1: Okay, 8-36, 8-30, you want to stay in 26?

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1: Remainder of the last one, 30-71, Appalachians 1, 5 round 1. Engine 20 is the rear. 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

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By West Bay Court for residential fire signal. 135 respond by Ontario. 35-51-1107 Edwards Court. 23 for residential fire signal. 23.

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1: Ninja 46, respond. I'd say 46, 63, 5500, Peerless Avenue, between Oak Rogers Avenue and Bobbles Avenue, residential contact signal. Ninja 46, respond. I'd say 46, 63, 5500, Peerless Avenue, residential contact signal 23.

Sambo 20 respond medical on 5-60-1738 same. Between South Broadway and South Pan for the assault. Sambo 20 respond medical alarm 5-60-1738 same street for the assault. 29-year-old male 4 Bravo 1 response 0000.

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truck 5 responds, medical alarm T5-62, 1900 Homewood Avenue, between East North Avenue and 20th for breathing problems. Truck 5 responds, medical alarm T5-62, 1900 Homewood Avenue. 65-year-old female, 6 Delta 4 responds, 00.

Medic 9, respond. Medic 153-5222 South Athol Avenue, between Dana Street and Del Terrace. First 41, Charlie 2, hemorrhage, 80-year-old female. Room 425, Medic 9, respond. 22 South Athol Avenue, for hemorrhage, 80-year-old female. Room 425, at 0009.

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Tactical Box 20-70, operations are on fire ground 1. Engine 20, squad 40, truck 18, respond. 2111 Garrison Boulevard between Overdrive and Windsor Ave. Furlongs in the high rise. Tactical Box 20-70, operations are on fire ground 1. Engine 20, squad 40, truck 18. Respond 2111 Garrison Boulevard, furlongs in the high rise, 0060.

And Booth already responded back on T-Fighter 62, 1900 Homewood Avenue, East North Avenue, East 20th Street, for breathing problems with truck 5 on scene. And Booth already responded back on T-Fighter 62, 1900 Homewood Avenue, breathing problems, 65-year-old female, double

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0: 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Truck 18 on the scene. Four-story apartment building. Nothing showing all four sides. Truck 18. Have Gus Boulevard come in. 019.
1: Hey, 20, I got a high impact. 77 and 10 for

Truck 12, respond medical on 40-7039 17 Main Avenue, between Garrison Boulevard and Oakfield Avenue, for the obstetrics. Truck 12, respond medical on 40-7039 17 Main Avenue, for the obstetrics, 30-year-old female, 24 Bravo 1, response 0021.

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0: truck 18. 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

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Medical alarm 13-21, 320 West North Avenue, between North Howard and North Avenue. As on the platform, chest pains with troubled breathing. Medic 21, truck 16, respond, medical alarm 13-21, 320 West North Avenue. On the platform for chest pains, 65-year-old female, 10 Charlie 1, respond, 0030.

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Call 13 Ward Street between West Austin and South Cary. 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Truck 23, respond, medical arm 55-20. 12 Ward Street, same, 47-year-old male.

Bench 55 respond by 155-10, 1400 Bluff, 600 Street of South Calhoun and South Norris with police. Hit case. Bench 55 respond by 155-10, 1400 Bluff, McHenry Street for a sick female with police. One

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15, with truck 3 on scene requesting ALS. Medic 1, 55-20, 1213 Ward Street off West Austin, South Cary, truck scene. Medic 15, with truck 23 on scene, medic 1, 55-20, 1213 Ward Street, Chestane, 10 Delta 1. 47-year-old male.

Engine 27, non-emergency. I'll show you 27-40. Free the one, Laurel Lee Avenue, apartment 1D is David. Rusty Bowles Lane for flooding in the bathroom. 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

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For any problems, 6 Delta 2. 31 medical, 6 Ames Law, medical line 31-10. 3748 Old York Road, apartment 2, breathing problems.

in the 58 Amber 22 respondent on 58-7 2500 over on the street between Highland Spray Road and Harmon Avenue. Breathing problems. 30-year-old female. In the 58 Amber 22 respondent on 58-7 2500 over on the street. Breathing problems.

SWAT 40, Medic 17, respond, medical law 40-21, 3801 Grantley Road, between Sequoia Avenue, Stillfield Avenue. Breathing problems, 14-year-old female. SWAT 40, Medic 17, respond, medical law 40-21, 3801 Grantley Road. Breathing problems, 6L2 response.

In the 36-12, 22 will set my first Bray Street between small wind event low for residential fire signal. In the 36-12, 22 will set my first Bray Street residential fire signal.

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Injured foot. Canby 24, respond by 127-40, 4926 Bolin Avenue, injured foot, 30 off of 2.

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Police say case 26 Alpha 10. Ambo 27, respond, medical alarm 52-70, 2910, Racerstown Road. Sick obstetrics.

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truck 8, medic 12, respond medical alarm 30-12, 3426 West Keaton Avenue between Midkirk Avenue and South Morley for breathing problems. Truck 8, medic 12, respond medical alarm 30-12, 3426 West Keaton Avenue. 50-year-old male, correction, 50-year-old female, 6 Delta 2 response 149.

0: at 4801 Loralee, we have a busted water line behind the toilet, unable to shut it off. 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Tried to contact maintenance here. 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
1: Loralee, 156.
0: Howard Manuelson here. We're going to start.

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Off Bel Air Road and Cavon Avenue, headed. Ambulance 30 respond, medical alarm 27-80, 4247 Shamrock Avenue for a headache, 18 Alpha 1.

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CMS 20, respond medical arm 51-35,000 East Monumental North Crescent in Pulaski for groin pain. 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
1: Engine 6, respond box area 6-61, 231 Hopley Street, off East Maxony, Saratoga. Escape the alarm bells with police on scene. Engine 6, respond box area 6-61, 231 Hopley Street. Investigate the alarm bells with police on scene.

0: exit 6, 231 Holiday Street. It's going to be a malfunctioning alarm. Unable to gain access. I'm going to continue to descend to the other 10 in the morning. Exit 6 down service.
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Medical 152-41, 1721 West North Avenue, off of North Mount Street, North Fulton Retreat, Percocet case. 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

overdose arrest, 32-year-old female, age of 46, EMS 5, Medicaid team is final, Medicaid 46-40, Sunoco gas station, West Garrison, Racertown Road, for an overdose arrest, 32-year-old female, 259.

Truck 27 respond on medical alarm 46-80, rear, apartment 1, 5623 Racertown Road between Mortimer and Sunnyside. 1 Charlie 4 fainting, 43-year-old female. Truck 27 respond on medical alarm 46-80, in the rear apartment 1, apartment 1, 5623 Racertown Road. Fainting, 43-year-old female at 303.

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MS 26 respond medical on 36-70, 730 Ashburton Street at Turk House in the lobby off Rainer Avenue, West Lanville for diabetics. Ambulance 26 respond medical on 36-70, 730 Ashburton Street, Turk House Lobby, diabetic 13 Alpha 1, 36

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1: Possible stroke.
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2: Medic 18, respond medical on 43-81, 6122 Northwood Drive, off East Lake Avenue in Cedarcroft, for sick case. Medic 18, respond medical on 43-81, 6122 Northwood Drive, apartment A, Adams, sick case. 47-year-old male, 39.

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Hi, Tac Fox 23-70, Operations Fire Ground 1. Engine 23, Engine 14, Tower 1, respond. 640 West Lombard Street, between South Green and Penn Street, for the commercial fire alarm sounding. Hi, Tac Fox 23-70, Operations Fire Ground 1. Engine 23, Engine 14, Tower 1, respond. 640 West Lombard Street, for the commercial fire alarm sounding.

0: Trying to have some officers not to up and chill and help investigate. 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
1: Got a plug out front.
2: Here's going back to my 23-7. 23 on the scene. Assuming that's my boy Street Command, stating that the multi-story hospital with nothing showing, investigating 320.

0: Command communication, I'm going to handle. You put about A1 accidental activation.
1: Three Guardian. 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

227. I was flown by 3027-61-3343 Lindale Avenue between St. Cloud Avenue and Highview Avenue, Nashville Gas Fleet. And just 27, I'm responding to 27-61-3343 Lindale Avenue, Nashville Gas Fleet.

-27. We're going to mark this good intent. However, occupants request speed to need. They were out earlier doing work in the street, and occupants request them to come back because there's still something going on out there for a while. You can make requests for them.

Engine 53, Medic 15, respond. Lake Line 53-32, 3600 West Franklin Street, Department 10B is in Bravo. Cross Street of Allendale, 6 Charlie 1, breathing problem, 72-year-old male. Engine 53, Medic 15, respond. Lake Line 53-32, 3600 West Franklin Street, Department 10B, breathing problem, 72-year-old male. That's 4 tasks.

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In the rear of 1011 Cedar Cross Road, apartment A, between Parkway Drive and Northwood Drive, 21 Delta 3 hemorrhage, 81-year-old male. Engine 43, medic 6 respond, medic alarm 43-81. In the rear of 1011 Cedar Cross Road, apartment A, for a hemorrhage, 81-year-old male, 425.

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Ambo 27, respond on Lake Honor 46-20. 715 Park Heights Avenue, apartment 804, between Manhattan and Trainer, 31 Alpha 1, fainting, 73-year-old male. 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

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West Patterson Park Avenue at McGillivray Street. 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Amber 24 respond. Medical arm 33-50, North Patterson Park Avenue, McElderry Street, for a fall. 441.

Engine 44, Air Force 25, respond medical alone, 44-81, on 11 Hammond Hill Road, apartment 814, at Bowling Green Court, 4-4. Engine 44, ambulance 25, respond. Medical alone, 44-81, 111 Hammond Hill Road, apartment 814, 4-4. 80-year-old male, 17 Bravo, 4, respond, 4-4.

Medic 14 respond to truck's arrival on scene, number 140-73. At the gas station, Liberty Heights Avenue, Glen Oak Avenue. The diabetic male. Medic 14 respond, truck's arrival on scene. Medic 140-73. Gas station, Liberty Heights Avenue, Glen Oak Avenue. The diabetic male, 446.

Ambo 30 respond on medical item 29-20, 2831 Oakford Avenue, between Packard Road and Palm Mall Road, 1 alpha 1 abdominal pain, 63-year-old male. Ambo 30 respond on medical item 29-20, 2831 Oakford Avenue for abdominal pain, 63-year-old male, 455.

Harbor Rescue 5-61, operations is on fire ground 4. Engine 5, Rescue 1, Squad 26, Truck 6. Truck 3, Medic 5, Battalion Chief 2, EMS 6, EMS 1. Battalion Chief EMS, Fire Boat 1, Fire Rescue Boat 1, Fire Rescue Boat 2. Dive Team Coordinator, Safety Officer 2, SOC 7. Respawn, same street, South Broadway, per person in the water. Harbor Rescue 5-61, operations is on fire ground 4. Engine 5, Rescue 1, Squad 26, Truck 6, Truck 3, Medic 5, Battalion Chief 2, EMS 6, EMS 1, Battalion Chief EMS, Fire Boat 1, Fire Rescue Boat 1, Fire Rescue Boat 2, Tug, Ed Team Coordinator, Safety Officer 2, SOC 7, respond. Same street, South Broadway, for a person reported in the water. Operations is on fire ground 4. Time off 5:17.

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0: All right, Truck 6, I have you in route. 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
2: 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I'm making my way towards them now. 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
0: Okay, Truck 3.
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0: All right, Squad 26. 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
2: Engine 633 Tower 1 on 600 North Wall Street, John Hopkins Hospital between Willing Street and Jefferson Street, for the alarm bell sounding. Tactical Box 33-60, Operations Ironground 1. Engine 633, Tower 1, respond 600 North Wall Street, John Hopkins Hospital, for the alarm bell sounding, reporting Zone 2.

Southwest 26 113 Swan Medical on 27-30, 5016 Goodnell Road, apartment F is in Frank. Between Crenshaw Avenue and Sinclair Lane, breathing problem, 6 Delta 4, is going to be for a 50-year-old male. Truck 26, minute 13, respond, medical on 27-30, 5016, Goodnow Road, apartment F is in Frank, breathing problem, 6 Delta 4, 523.

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2: Truck 5 Medic 7, respond to medical alarm 6-20, North Carolina Street, East Madison Street. 20-year-old female, unconscious, 31 Delta 2, response. Truck 5 Medic 7, respond to medical alarm 6-20, North Carolina Street, East Madison Street. Unconscious, reported female in front of a vehicle. 31 Delta 2, response, 520.

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2: From Joplin Street and Haines Street. 86-year-old female, just named to Delta 3 response. 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T20-20, 6424 East Bragg Street. Apartment 315, just named to Delta 2 response, 520.

0: 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Engine 56, report box 56-20, 6712 Harford Road, patient system up 533.
1: Engine 14, Hennick Farms, follow on our form 23-10, 116 Millifactor Street, apartment 107, between West Fayette Street and Marion Street, 45-year-old male breathing problem, 6L2 5. Engine 14, Hennick Farms, follow on medical alarm 23-10, 160 Millifactor Street, apartment 107, core breathing problem, 6L2 response, 533.

cause 10, Anvil 26 respond, medical line 8-30. 1033 West Lanaval Street, between North Fremont Avenue and North Arlington Avenue. It's coming for a pedestrian truck for a 44-year-old female, 29 Delta 2. Truck 10, Anvil 26 respond, medical line 8-30. 1033 West Lanaval Street, pedestrian truck, 29 Delta 2. It's

Engineers Medic 4, respond medical alarm 8-11. The 1700 block of North Cherry Street between Cumberland Street and Allegheny Place for reported cutting. Engine 8, Medic 4, respond, medical alarm. 8-11. 1700 block of North Cherry Street for a cut. 543.

3 was found with engine 14, medic 1. Permit upon 23-10, 116 Old Packer Street, apartment 107, between West Fayette Street and Marion Street. Full arrest. EMS 3 respond with engine 14, medic 1, and Rowell medical alarm. 23-10, 116 Old Packer Street, apartment 107. Now reported full arrest.

Campbell County, you can spot them at a corner 45-70. 3514 Menlo Drive between Clover Road and Park Heights Avenue. 76-year-old female report injured from a fall. 17 officers respond. Ambulance 28 responded at Colon 45-70, 3514 Menlo Drive. Injured from a fall. 17 officers respond. 5

Cosmetics, South Ninja 33, Fauna Medical 33-72, 1225 North Bond Street between East Little Street and East Preston Street. 37-year-old female, chest pain, and they'll do full response. 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

Engine 6, respond 1. Well, about 36, actually 11, 1100 P, Civil Street, between Holbrook Street and Smith Street. Residential ceiling detector sounding. Engine 6. It's on about 36-11, 1100 East Middle Street. Residential ceiling detector sounding. 5

engine 33, another time respond, medical one 33-60, Addison Street, North Wildwood, going to be for female down inside a van, 32 Delta 1. Engine 33, another time respond, medical alarm, 33-60 East Madison Street, North Broadway, for a female down inside of a van at the location, 32 Delta 1, 600.

1256. It's going on about 3056-6156 or along Laurelson Avenue between McLean Boulevard and Beachland Avenue. Residential, steel detector sounding. Engine 56. Respond about 3056-6156. 5601 Laurelson Avenue, residential steel detector sounding.

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2: 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I will be conducting the long passing, so if you're receiving signals, please disregard. We'll let you know momentarily when it will be off of test mode. 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

1052-21 EMS to respond. Medical alarm 8-11. It's going to be in the alley behind 1626 Westwood Avenue, between North Woodyear Street and North Calhoun Street, for non-breathing. Engine 52-21 EMS to respond. Medical alarm 8-11, 1626 Westwood Avenue, in the rear, 3 for non-breathing at 626.

0: Campbell, 23 respond. Let it go on 3661, 2643 Loretta Avenue, between Evergreen Street and Ashburn Street. It's coming for a sick 12-year-old male, 32 Bravo 1. Campbell, 23 respond. Let it go on 36-61, 2643 Loretta Avenue. It's coming for a sick 12-year-old male at 626.
1: Ninja 31 Medics is any response on medical on 31-21, 1100 East 33rd Street, apartment 413, taking a place in Edmore Road. In effect of breathing, unknown age, unknown gender. Ninja 31 Medics 16, response on medical on 31-21, 1100 East 33rd Street, apartment 413, in effect of breathing, unknown age, unknown gender. 6 Echo 1 response, 628.

advantage of 44, medic 17, respond, medical on 44-81, 200 Cross Keys Road. Hey, Roller Muse, in apartment 5-6, for breathing problems for a 70-year-old male, 6 Delta 1. Advantage of 44, medic 17, respond, medical alarm, 44-81, 200 Cross Keys Road, apartment 56. It's going to be breathing problems for a 70-year-old male, 6 Delta 1, 630.

Energy 5975, medical line 41-59, 40 South Bolden Street, between Hudson Street and Dillon Street. It's going to be for an unconscious 76-year-old male, 31 Delta 2. Energy 5, medic 10, respond, medical line 41-50, 940 South Bolden Street, between Hudson Street and Dillon Street, unconscious, trouble breathing, 76-year-old male, 31 Delta 2, at 6.

Scrambled 65 Respond Medical along 33-60-1770 Ashland Avenue between North Broadway and Rutland Avenue for injured male patient 30 Alpha 2. Scrambled 25 Respond Medical along 33-60-1770 Ashland Avenue, injured 30 Alpha 2, 1640.

engine 36, Synetic 21, respond, medical line 36-61, 2527 Loretta Avenue, between Dogswell Avenue and Everett Street for heart problems for a 44-year-old female, 19 Delta 4. 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

0: Andrew, 43, Medic 18, EMS 4, respond, medical alarm 43-74, 6000 Bologna Avenue, room 21ZA, between Brackenridge Avenue and East Northern Parkway, non-breathing, non-echo 1. Andrew, 43, Medic 18, EMS 4, respond, medical alarm 43-74, 6000 Bologna Avenue, room 21ZA, non-breathing, non-echo 1, 657.
1: NJ 56, Hamill 24, ASQR, respond to medical alarm 5661, 5625, Traymore Road, between Evergreen Avenue and Beachland Avenue, 70-year-old male, breathing problems, 6 altitude response. 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

Company, Shift Commander, Mr. Dean A. Denning, in charge of field operations. The following units out of service from 0700 until 0700 hours for apparatus. Truck 25 and truck 20. Engine 14 will be relocated to Stedman. Battalion Chief 1 to engine 41 at engine 41 at truck 20. The following is today's safety message. All units operating on the fire ground, full structural PPE and SCBA are required from initial attack through overhaul. Mask up, zip up, and stay fully protected, even when conditions appear to be improving. Hidden hazards, toxic gases, and rapid changes in fire behavior remain a threat throughout the incident. Maintain discipline, watch your crew, and keep your gear on until command gives all clear. Your safety always depends on full PPE compliance. All outdoor activities are canceled. Current temperature 87 degrees. Due to the excessive heat conditions, members will be permitted to wear an approved BCFD t-shirt in accordance with MOP 363-03. Officers will be responsible for enforcement of the approved BCFD t-shirt outlined in the MOP. As temperatures climb, it is essential for members to stay hydrated. Hydration is critical for optimal performance. Progressive dehydration impairs performance, mental capacity, perception of effort, and can be life-threatening. To help stop dehydration before it starts, limit the use of stimulants and stay adequately hydrated. Optimally, a minimum of 64 ounces of water should be consumed daily. Do not wait for signs of dehydration. Drink water like your life depends on it, because it does. 0702.

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Truck 10 Medic 4 EMS 6 respond medical line 36-80, 24E West Lafayette Avenue between Wheeler Avenue, North Warwick Avenue, 28-year-old female, non-breathing now, Echo 1 response. Truck 10 Medic 4 EMS 6 respond medical line 36-80, 24E West Lanville Avenue. Correction, West Lafayette Avenue for the 28-year-old female, non-breathing now, Echo 1 response,

Anvil 27, Respond Medical on 53-317 Mount Holly Street. Between West Franklin Street, Emerson Avenue, 45-year-old female hemorrhage, 21 Charlie 1, Respond. Anvil 27, Respond Medical on 53-31, 517 Mount Holly Street. For the 45-year-old female hemorrhage, 21 Charlie 1, Respond.

Engine 29 report by Courier 29-40, 3610 Race to Town Road, between Ullman Avenue, Rock Rose Avenue, smoke alarm is deletion. Engine 29 report by Courier 29-40, 3610 Race to Town Road for the smoke alarm is deletion.

16 as far as Palm Alto on 6-71, 814 Park Avenue, Unit 8, between West Madison Street, West Rudy Street, 28 year rail cuttings, 27 Nelson Drew response. Engine 6 Ambulance 26 EMS 1 Respond Medical Alarm 6-71, 814 Park Avenue, Unit 8, for the 28 year old male cutting, 27 Nelson 3 response, 740.

Tactical Black 30-71, operations on 5 Ground 1. Engine 53, engine 30, truck 8 respond. 9 South Augusta Avenue in the alley between Vermont Avenue, Kentucky Avenue to investigate the outside fire. Tactical Box 30-71, operations on 5 Ground 1. Engine 53, engine 30, truck 8 respond. 9 South Augusta Avenue in the alley to investigate the outside fire. 7-6.

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1: Engine, is this engine 21 or truck 25?
0: It's engine 21. I saw in the comments that the occupant was home and wanted it checked out, but we're getting no answer at the door. Do you have any callback information for her?
1: Yeah, bye, sir. Let me go to the alarm company, see if I can get the right answer for you.
2: You're in at 14. Put a lift at this 9-6-7-6.

Campbell 22 require medical on 6H 42, 214 Douglas Court. Between at East Lexington Street for a 57-year-old male sick case 26 Alpha 1 response. Campbell 22 require medical on 6H 42. 214 Douglas Court for the 57-year-old male sick case 26 Alpha 1 response 7H 10.

0: I don't call back. I spoke to the resident. She's in Vermont on vacation. She just asked if you could see if there's anything wrong or any hazards that might be wanted to check inside, but right now she's not requesting forced entry.
1: Okay, we're going to 360. There's nothing evident. We're going to mark it accidental. Unable to reset. There's no alarm sounding at this time either.
0: Okay, engine 21.

0: Frickin' communications, we're gonna handle this 101, frickin' engine 30, 153 in service, move operations over to 81 Main.
1: Okay, man. It's operating on Tactical Box 3-71, clear for engine 30 truck 8, will handle such operations to main A1721. Engine 53, you're in.

Knoxville on 6871, operations on 5 ground 1. Engine 14, engine 23, engine 13, that's over it. Engine 2, engine 8, truck 16, truck 5. Black 2-1, medic 5, battalion chief 2, battalion chief 6, safety officer 2, respond. 14 through 16, East Madison Street, between Lovewell Street, St. Paul Street, for the dwelling fire. Knoxville on 6871, operations on 5 ground 1. 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

0: Hey, Chief, due to communications, confirm the address.
1: It would be 1450 East Madison Street. It would be two different buildings, Bruce Breeze.
0: Alright, copy. Is it East Madison or West Madison?
1: East Madison.
0: Alright, copy. I'm going to see. We're going to be investigating. I'll update you in a minute.
1: That's the secret, man.
2: 14 Madison, St. Paul.
0: Thank you. I got a 3-story brick building group. I got nothing showing. Engine 14 will continue to investigate.
1: That's received, Commander. That's from 6-7 on Pain Chief 2 on scene. Pain Chief 2 has 3-story brick metal group. Nothing showing. Pain Chief 2 has Madison Street Command, 726 timer started.

0: I'm just 29.
1: I'm just 29.
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2: Engine 51, truck 3, respond back to 51-1, 3119 at Elderly Street. 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Engine 51, truck 3, respond back to 51-1, 3119 at Elderly Street for the 5 alarm commercial for unsitting. 720.

0: 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I'm going to be standing by the floor waiting for 23 engine at Madison Cathedral.
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0: All right, copy. 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

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Engine 5, engine 33, truck 6 response, 1719 Eastern Avenue. We came to our resident street to investigate the odor of smoke. Tactical Box 5, Dead 70, operations on 5 Ground 1. Engine 5, engine 33, truck 6 respond. 1719 Eastern Avenue to investigate the odor of smoke, 730.

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1: All right, Engine 5, I got command line investigating. I didn't catch anything from the beginning.
0: Engine 5, on station. I have a brief story, middle of the group. Nothing showing. 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Nothing showing side alpha.
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1: Unit 814, 319, responding to your 44 standing by, medical line 44-81, 111 Hamlet Hill Road, Unit 814, for injured 734.

I respond back to 65-201349 Herkimer Street, between South Carey Street and Dale Street, for the natural gas leak. Unit 55 responds. On box 3 65-20, 1349 Herkimer Street, for the natural gas leak.

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Medical line 44-81, 111 Hamlin Hill Road, unit 814 at Dalton Green Court, escorting for injured. 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

0: 14 East Madison. 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I'm going to service all the car.
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1: That's affirmative. I Truck 3 advised they needed for police reports a little bit ago. 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

truck, 9 medic 15, respond medical alarm 8-30. It's going to be 701 North Arlington Avenue, apartment 613, between Harlem Avenue and Rice Street, breathing problems, 463-year-old female. 6 Charlie 1. Truck, 10 medic 15, respond medical alarm 8-30, 701 North Arlington Avenue, apartment 613, breathing problems, 6 Charlie 1, at 743.

0: Kinetic 5, respond, medical alarm. 26-30-1305 Fall Street, 2 Beeson Street, East Clement Street. 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Medic 5, respond, medical alarm 26-30-1305 Fall Street. It's going to be for a sick case, 26 Delta 1, 744.
1: 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Engine 20 Medic 11, respond to medical alarm 20-11, 2501 Garrison Boulevard. 4 breathing problems, 6 Delta 2 response, 740.
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0: Truck 29, Medic 6, respond, medical alarm 4-10, 1239, Lenworth Avenue, apartment 3B is in void. Between the Alameda and Rockford Avenue, first seizure. 26-year-old male, 12501. Truck 29, Medic 6, respond, medical alarm 4-10, 1239, Lenworth Avenue, apartment 3B is in void. For the seizure, 12501, 746.

No, correct. Answer 27 out of 13. Your phone number, 47-70. 3139 Delta Avenue, between Shannon's Rock and Minnesota Avenue. 40-year-old female hemorrhage, 21 Delta Avenue. And 27 out of 13. Your phone number, 47-70. 3139 Delta Avenue, for hemorrhage. 21 Delta Avenue, 747. Medic 6, 6, 5.

0: command update. Apartment 2A. No smoke or odor left. Apartment has been ventilated. Appliance has been tagged and fourth entry has been marked. Still waiting on radio car. And we will clear.
1: Okay, command.

engine 41, able 20 respond, Michael Line T20-70, Eastern Avenue, Old Town Street, for the vehicle accident. Vehicle reported into a tree. 29 Bravo 5, engine 41, able 20 respond, Michael Line T20-70, 20 Eastern Avenue, Old Town Street, for the vehicle accident. Vehicle reported into a tree. At 755, Ambo 23 respond, medical alarm 13-22 at the McDonald's, 15 West Fifth Avenue, for a fall, 17 Bravo 1, 22-year-old male, correction female. Ambo 23 respond, medical alarm 13-22 at the McDonald's, 15 West North Avenue, police for injured 22-year-old female from a fall, 17 Bravo 1, 17.

0: That's it. Police are on scene. Apartment 2A has been ventilated fully. Truck 3 and Engine 5 will clear. Engine 5 will have the car.
1: Master C is coming, 801.
2: 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Engine 6, you report on emergency Box 35-80, 30104 away, for a lift assist.

0: Truck 23, this is Mama Bucks. Are you 50 F? Truck 23, this is Mama Bucks. Are you 55-20? 1349 Herkimer Street between South Carey Street and Bayard Street. Quarter of a gas leak. Resident is home. Truck 23, this is Mama Bucks. Are you 55-20? 1349 Herkimer Street for an actual gas leak. 803.
1: 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Between Metro Drive, West Mountain Parkway, for Chesapeake, 461-year-old female, St. Charlie 3. 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

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Engine 31, truck 5, respond on back 3031-782, 3400 North Charles Street between East 33rd Street and West University Parkway. First reply signal being received. Zone 1 activated. Engine 31, truck 5, respond back 3031-72, 3400 North Charles Street. Commercial 5 signal being received, zone 1 activated, 804.

United 16, respond medical on 54-10, 3603 Glenmore Avenue, between Alta Avenue and Hilltop Avenue. For a sick case, 63-year-old female, 26 Charlie 2. Medic 16, respond medical alarm. 54-10, it's going to be 3603 Glenmore Avenue, for a sick female, 26 Charlie 2, 807.

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1: Truck 8, down 9 South Augusta Avenue in the rear. We had a rekindle in a detached south building. Fire's been extinguished. We have a small pile of debris partially blocking and feeding the alley. 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
1: Engine 29, Eagle 28, respond to medical form 29-30. Oscar Spring Lane and Green Spring Avenue on Green Spring for a vehicle accident. Reported male in a vehicle on the left, on the left-hand side. Engine 29, Eagle 28, respond to medical form 29-30, West Cold Spring Lane and Green Spring Avenue on Green Spring, left-hand side, for a vehicle accident.

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0: And wait, you're talking about a call on 52-81, 3016, Wrightstown Road, basement apartment between Arkansas Terrace and Wichita Avenue. 32-year-old female, 626 off of 4 response. Amble 8 is going to medical on 52-81, 3016, Racist Town Road, basement apartment, sick case, 26 off of 4 response, 816. Rescue 1, truck 23, response, elevator on 33-60. 637-06 on Broadway between Jefferson Street and East Monument Street. Disabled occupied elevator. Rescue 1 truck 3. Responding elevator on 33-60, 637-06 North Broadway. Disabled occupied elevator.

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2: All right, truck is responding, medic 12 as well, 820.

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Truck 27, respond box area 46-83. 3711 Bancroft Road for CO alarm. 820.

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Squad 40, Ambo 28, EMS 5, respond, medical lawn 40-41, 3529 Liberty Heights Avenue, between Cedardale Road and Grantley Road, non-breathing female. Squad 40, Ambo 28, EMS 5, respond, medical lawn 40-41, 3529 Liberty Heights Avenue, between Cedardale Road and Grantley Road, reported non-breathing female, non-echo 1, A27.

0: front three. 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
2: Okay, truck three, I'll give the long company a call. 18-9. 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
0: Does it have a building name on it?

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2: 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Ample Clinic 6, just phone about a alarm. 23-73, 200 North Shoulder Street. 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

Squad 2647 respond, 820 South Peyton Avenue between Strickland Street and Wilkins Avenue. Disabled occupied elevator. Elevator alarm 30-51. Squad 2647 respond, 820 South Peyton Avenue between Strickland Street and Wilkins Avenue. Disabled occupied elevator, 834.

Engine 46 respond, box area 46-72, 6626 Vincent Lane, Tree Everly Drive on Brook Hill Road. There's going to be some natural gas leak. Reported to be in the kitchen. Can smell and hear. Apartment number 2. Engine 46 respond, box area 46-72, 6626 Vincent Lane, apartment 2. Pretty natural gas leak. Reported can be smelled and heard at 835.

0: They just called in, and now they're requesting a medic for an odor and sick at location.
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0: All right, it's going to be Amber 19 and apartment 203.
2: 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For CO, person reported sick, A4.
3: Ambo 24 respond, medical 56-1, 2913 Pinewood Avenue, between Old Hartford Road and Hartford Road for the assault. Police on scene requesting. 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Alright, go in service, Ambo 24, go in service.
1: Gabby, anything? 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

0: Campbell 25, respond medical line 56-1, 2913 Pinewood Avenue, between Old Hartford Road and Hartford Road, for the assault. Police on scene requesting. Campbell 25, respond medical line 56-1, 2913 Pinewood Avenue, between Old Hartford Road and Hartford Road, for the assault. Police on scene, 842.
1: Hamilton, respond to medical line 6-12, 1318 Homewood Avenue. 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

0: 46, you have a callback. Nobody's present. Doors unlocked, we made entry. 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You have a callback.
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1: 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Elevator's been shut off.

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1043, report box 43-41, 1611 North Warren Road, between Fenwick Avenue and Helen Road for patients to stop up. Engine 43, report box 43-41, 1611 North Warren Road, patients to stop up.

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1: We don't. 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

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Box 85-7532, East 25th Street, commercial fire alarm, 850.

0: truck 26 Medic 7, respond medical along 27-80. 4132 Ironman Avenue, 2 Cottman Avenue, Bel Air Road, 4 psychiatric trouble breathing, 62-year-old male, 25 Del Sicily. Truck 26 Medic 7, respond medical along 27-80. 4132 Ironman Avenue, coming for psychiatric trouble breathing, 25 Delta 3 at 858.
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1: 8-9. Fifth Avenue, Palm Beach, and David. Between Jefferson Boulevard and Granada Avenue for multiple seizures. 71-year-old female, 12 Delta 2. Truck 12, number 12, respond, medical line 40-10. 4002 Oakford Avenue, apartment D is in David. Multiple seizures, 12 Delta 2, A for

engine 13, another 10. Respond, medical alarm 13-33, 1040 Park Avenue, unit 200. Between North and LK, Junior Boulevard and West Preston Street, multiple seizures for a 46-year-old female, 12-2. Engine 13, another 10, respond, medical alarm 13-33, 1040 Park Avenue, unit 200, for multiple seizures, 12-2, at 900.

Answer 4, Amble 25, respond medical officer, dash 80. 5110 St. George's Avenue, between Winston Avenue, Wilmot Avenue, for the second regal, female hemorrhage, 21, calls you required. Engine 4, Amble 25, respond medical on 4-80, 5110 St. George's Avenue, for the 63-year-old female hemorrhage, 21 Bravo, response 902.

inch, 38 volt, 27 respond, manifold arm, 14 day, 60, 2608 Frederick Avenue, between South Franklin and South Road, Millington Avenue. For the unknown problem, 32 Bravo, 3 response, engine 38 volt, 27 response, manifold arm, 14 day, 60, 2608 Frederick Avenue. For the unknown problem, 32 Bravo, 3 response, 903.

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Patient 33, ambulance 24, Ed, medical line 33-74, 1413 East Federal Street. Between North Eaton Street and North Spring Street, 56-year-old male breathing problem, 6 Delta 2 response. Engine 33, ambulance 24, ASU 1 respond, medical on 33-74, 1413 East Federal Street for the 56-year-old male breathing problem, 6 Delta 2 response, 909.

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0: 10-3 on location. 10 will remain in command while they investigate.
1: 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Alright, dash 51, 10-3 on scene. Truck 10 will retain Carroll Avenue command, 915.
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0: truck 27, medic 11, phone medical on 46 age 31, 3613 Alton Avenue. Between Greenford Avenue, Leechfield Avenue, 65-year-old female has pain centrally 3 response. Truck 27, medic 11, phone medical on 46 age 31. 3613 Fulton Avenue for the 65-year-old female chest pain. Centrally 3 response 922.
1: 20 North Carrollton. We're going to make it a smoke scare from the wildfires. Short tenant service has the call.

engine 23 respond back sorry, 2-1, 1 East Montgomery Street. Between South Charles Street, Richard Court. For the private non-residential fire signal. Engine 23 respond back sorry, 2-1, 1 East Montgomery Street for private non-residential fire signal 920.

Medic 15, respond medical norm 23-73, 88 St. Vine Street, apartment A, between Little Leaf Court, Curry Burry, looking for the back pain, 60-year-old female, 5 Charlie 3 response. Medic 15, respond medical norm 23-73, 818 Vine Street, apartment A, for the 60-year-old female, back pain, 5 Charlie 3 response, 9.

0: Engine 47, 10.9, one was configured via faulty smoke detector. 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
2: A, Rice's Sound Roll, BCCC, between Clarinet Roll, Brook Hill Roll, 57-year-old male, sick case, 26 alpha lung response, Ample 27 respond, medical lung, 46-82. 6764A, Rice's Sound Roll, BCCC, for the 57-year-old male, sick case, 26 alpha lung response, 926.

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Procedure 33, responsible by 3033-20, 2707 East Federal Street, Apartment Number 1, between North Lakewood Avenue and North Kenwood Avenue, for a water leak, reported electrical hazard. 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

Engine 52, Anvil 27, respond, medical line 52-80, 3000, Tawanda Avenue, apartment 405, between Ocala Avenue and Anoka Avenue, screening for a medical line for a fall, for 89-year-old female, 32 Bravo 3. 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

Engine 4 medic 16, we saw medical on 4-71, 405 East Cold Spring Lane between Kernwood Avenue and Kernwood Lane for a CBA now alert, 61-year-old female, 28 Charlie 1. Engine 4 medic 16, respond medical on 4-40, correction 4-71, 405 East Cold Spring Lane for a CBA now alert, 28 Charlie 1, 937.

Animal Sanctuary. What's going on? About 3671, 2942, Evanston Avenue, back alley, between West Franklin Street and Old Wall Street, just in case. Police on scene requesting. Animal 23, we saw him out of Salon 36-71, 2942 Evanston Avenue, back alley, first the case. Female reported, ETOH, police on scene requesting. 9:30.

Hannibal 34, I'm going to call on 33-6901 North Chester Street, 2 National Avenue, East Davis Street, Prince Patrick's, for a 20-year-old female, 24 Bravo 2. Hannibal 30, respond, medical on 33-60, coming 901 North Chester Street, Prince Patrick's, that's 943.

truck 30, respond manpower for ample 21C, medical line 54-625012, Eugene Avenue, between Ridgecroft Road and Denison Lane. Truck 30, manpower for ample 21C, medical line 54-625012, Eugene Avenue, at 943.

Campbell, Edelmar, phone number 146-3100 West Belvedere Avenue, apartment 311, between Cordelia Avenue and Nelson Avenue, 59-year-old male, 626 Shirley Warren response. 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

3-1, Operation Spire, Ground 1. Engine 2, Engine 23, Truck 16, respond. 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For the appliance fire, reported to be extinguished. High Tech 23-1, Operation Spire, Ground 1. Engine 2, Engine 23, Truck 16, respond. Number 7 is Redwood Street, 5th floor, between East Wine Court and Light Street. For the appliance fire, reported extinguished. Operations Fire Ground 1 and 9.

Engine 13, Medic 4. Respond to medical on 13-22, North Howard Street and West 19 Half Street in the alley. 30-year-old male reported unconscious, 31 Delta 2 response. Engine 13, Medic 4, respond to medical on 13-22, North Howard Street, West 19 Half Street in the alley. 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

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It's going to be for a man down, 40-year-old, 32 Delta 1. 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

0: Station 50 Medic 2, southbound about 150-51, 2200 Rolling Highway, all secret is second floor between Hollywood Avenue and the ramp. 19-year-old female chest pain to Delta 2 response. Engine 50 Medic 2, respond about 150-51, 2200 Rolling Highway, all state career, second floor, chest pain, send Delta 2 response, 951.
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Answer 31, Able 25, respond to medical on 31-10, 3801 Greenmount Avenue, in front of the location between East 38th Street and East 39th Street, for male, unknown medical problem. 32 Delta Y response. Answer 31, Able 25, respond to medical on 31-10, 3801 Greenmount Avenue, in front of the location, unknown medical problem, 32 Delta Y response, 950.

Cutoff 3, engine 55, transferred to the quarters of Anne Arundel Station 31. 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Acknowledge the transfer at 9:55.

0: 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Engine 14, respond to my 23-11. West Saratoga Street, North Utah Street, unconscious, male, 31-2, response, 956.
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0: 14, try your route. ASU1, respond with Ambo 27 and Andrew 14, medical alarm 23-11. West Saratoga, North Utah Street. Total unconscious, trouble breathing, possible seizure. 34, 40-year-old male. ASU1, respond with Ambo 27 and Andrew 14, medical alarm 23-11, West Saratoga Street, North Utah Street. Unconscious, trouble breathing, 40-year-old male, possible seizure. Head 958.
1: 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Engine 43, respond box target 43-10, 1126 Cedar Cross Road. 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

truck 5, Ambulance 25, respond, medical line, T5-60, 2400 block of Homewood Avenue, between Bartlett Avenue and Gutman Avenue. 435-year-old female, possible seizure, also could be an overdose, 12 hours before. Truck 5, Ambulance 25, respond, medical line, T5-60, 2400 block of Homewood Avenue, first seizure, possible overdose, female, 12 hours before, 1000.

EMS 6 respond with Andrew 14, Hannibal 27, medical on 23-11, west side of Total Street, North Utah Street, from unconscious, trouble breathing, possible seizure, 40-year-old male, 31 Delta 2. EMS 6 respond with Hannibal 27, Andrew 14, medical on 23-11, west side of Total Street, North Utah Street, from unconscious, trouble breathing, possible seizure, 40-year-old male, 31 Delta 2, at 1000 hours.

Campbell Street to respond. 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

engine 23 medical arm respond medical along 23-63, 314 Scott Street, 3 Ryan Street and Ramsey Street. Breathing problems for a 1-month-old female, 6 Delta 1. Engine 23 medic 9 respond medical along 23-63, 314 Scott Street, between Ryan Street and Ramsey Street. Breathing problems for a 1-month-old female, 6 Delta 1, 10.

Medicaid St. Respond Medical on 4-53-3603 Monterey Road between, apartment B is in Bravo, between the Alameda, at the Alameda for 25-year-old female breathing problems. One Charlie 4 responds. 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

0: Campbell 36, respond, medical alarm 6-13, 1303 Greenlawn Avenue, apartment 404, Twin East Preston, East Hoffman Street, on a sick case. Campbell 26, respond, medical alarm 6-13, 1303 Greenlawn Avenue, apartment 404, on a sick case. At 1020, Campbell 3, respond, medical alarm 27-60, 3328 Brandon Avenue, Twin Manistow Avenue, and Burns Lane, for a sick case. 26 Alpha 2. Amber 3, respond, medical alarm 27-60, 3328 Brandon Avenue, on a sick case, at 1021.
1: Amber 3, respond, medical alarm 27-60, 3328 Brandon Avenue.

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Fox Air 29-30, 2418, Loyola Northway, between Loyola Southway and Roland View Avenue, commercial fire alarm being received. Reported to be Zone 9. Engine 29 and truck 12 respond. Fox Air 29-30, 2418, Loyola Northway, commercial fire alarm, 10.

Campbell Street for respond, Medical Line 51-1, 202 North Compton Street, 28th Fayette Street, and Roberts Place, for an overdose. Police can say requesting. Campbell 24 respond, Medical Line 51-1, 202 North Compton Street, for an overdose. Police are saying 1020.

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Correction, engine 21 report box 21-10. 3838 Roland Avenue, apartment 1111, between Rec 3 Lane and West 41st Street for a patient assistance up. 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

Terrible 28, respond, Michael, on 13-82, 2520 Pennsylvania Avenue, to West North Avenue, Retreat Street. 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Ambo 28, respond, Michael, on 13-82, 2520 Pennsylvania Avenue, for possible overdose. Police are requesting, I'll start a company at 1020.

engine 13 respond with Anvil 28, medical on 13-82, 2520 Pennsylvania Avenue, between West North Avenue and Retreat Street, screaming for an overdose. Engine 13 respond with Anvil 28, medical on 13-82, 2520 Pennsylvania Avenue, screaming for an overdose at 1030.

engine 27 respond, article long 27-30, 5309 Moravia Road, apartment Arizona, Lincoln, between Gunther Avenue and St. Clair Lane for CVA trouble reading, 28 Charlie 2. Engine 27 respond, article long 27-30, 5309 Moravia Road, apartment Arizona, Lincoln, CVA trouble reading, 28 Charlie 2, 10:30.

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Got a call on 21-11 at the Giant at 1020 West 41st Street, 20 West 40th and Hickory Avenue. Heavy footfall, 17th level 4. Engine 31, respond. Got a call on 21-11 at the Giant, 1020 West 41st Street. Footfall, 1031.

Engine 53 respond, medical line 53-70, 4826 Briar Cliff Road, between Millia Lane and Cooks Lane for an injured male. Engine 53 respond, medical line 53-70, 4826 Briar Cliff Road for an injured male at 10:30.

Medic 9 responding on 36-7, 2833 West Sanibel Street, 20 Buchanan Street, Papa Grove Street, for abdominal pain, 94-year-old male, 1041. 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

0: Truck 26 respond, medical on 27-30, 5309 Moravia Road, Apartment L. Between Dumpster Avenue and Sinclair Lane for the CVA. 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Acknowledged.
1: Okay, 2601 East Baltimore Street, 2 North Luzerne Avenue, North Glover Street, first commercial fire alarm. 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Box 85-20, 2601 East Baltimore Street, first commercial fire alarm, 1030.

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Medic 12, respond, engine 13 on scene, medical on 13-82, 2520 Pennsylvania Avenue, it's going to be for female, possible seizure, overdose, 1037.

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Respond now with engine 23 on Valve Medical Long 23-40 at 250 West Pratt Street, Suite 400 between Hopkins Place, South Howard Street. Now reported trouble breathing, 20-year-old female. Letter 12, redirecting you with engine 23, Medical Long 23-40, 250 West Pratt Street, Suite 400. Now reported breathing problems for a 20-year-old female at 1039.

0: Truck 23 was found medical on 14-50. South Monroe Street and Ramsey Street for the unconscious 30-year-old female. 31 Delta 3 was found. Truck 23 was found medical on 14-50. South Monroe Street and Ramsey Street for the unconscious 30-year-old female. 31 Delta 3 at 10:40.
1: Nothing so bad, Alpha, Delta, or Charlie. Make me command line, that's it.
2: 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We're just getting them.

0: 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Engine 36 respond, medical alarm 36-70, there's going to be 2833 West Lanville Street for abdominal pain at 1041. 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

0: 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Engine 45, truck 27, respond box area 45-71, 3407 Clark's Lane for the commercial fire signal at 1042.
1: 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You can go ahead and pick the truck up. We'll handle.
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1: Yeah, 45-71.

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0: come in, update. And if I'm not able to gain entrance to the building, no visible fire, smoke, or audible sound. Building under construction. We're going to mark this false malfunction.
1: 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I'm not sure if you have your link in a place where it's covering me from talking, but sounds like there's a lot of room in the background.
0: Engine 5, portable 4, I copy. 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
1: All right, Pulaski Highway, ready.
2: For Lakeda Avenue, apartment J is in John. Between Wood Heights Avenue and Falls Bridge Drive for breathing problems, 64-year-old female, 6 Delta 2. Engine 21, medic 17, respond, medical line 44-61. 4404, La Plata Avenue, apartment J is in John, breathing problems, 6 Delta 2, 1056.

Amber 801, respond with Engine 6, standing by. 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Amber 801, respond with Engine 6, standing by. Medical line T5-7638 Bartlett Avenue on a sick case at 1057.

Engine 51 respond, medical line 41-50, 1010 South Clinton Street, between Dillon Street and O'Donnell Street, for residential fire alarms. Engine 51 respond, medical line 41-50, 1010 South Clinton Street, for residential fire alarms at 1058.

0: 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Was the call received from a private caller or the alarm company?
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0: 33. 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
2: 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I'm going to remain on scene. 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

0: 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Truck 5-16 EMS 3, respond medical line, T5-50, 1015 East Landville Street, non-breathing, 9 Echo 1, 1106.
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Venture 58 Medic Center, Sunrunner, Corner 51-33, 62nd Street from Pulaski Highway, Highlander Park. Four male chest pain, police will see and request me. Engine 58, Medic 10, responding medical alarm 51-33, 62nd Street in Pulaski Highway, Highlander Park. Chest pain, police will see and request me, 1107.

truck 21 Able 811 respond medical on 35-1 on Charlotte Avenue, 6th Street in the alley. Put a 28-year-old female down unknown cover. 32 Delta 1 respond. Truck 21 Able 811 respond medical on 35-1. Charlotte Avenue, 6th Street in the alley. Put a 28-year-old female down unknown cover. 32 Delta 1 respond.

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1: I got it. I'm closer.

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Drew Hill Avenue, apartment 16. You seen West Hoffman Street, ready for 80-year-old female unconscious, but in control of her response. Matter 15 with fire matter 4 line 13-40 1101 Drew Hill Avenue, apartment 16. For the 80-year-old female unconscious, 31 Charlie 1 response 1115. 1116.

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Engine 5 Amble, 811 respond, medical on 5-4940 South Lakewood Avenue, apartment 307. Between Hudson Street, Dillon Street, 73-year-old male breathing problem, 6-1 response. 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For a 73-year-old male breathing problem, 6-1 response, 11.

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2: 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Agent 31 Medic 18 respond medical on 31-51, 2622 Boone Street for the 37-year-old female CBA, 28 Charlie 4 response 1120.
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0: Elevate alarm 6871. Rescue on Tower 1 response. 2 East Reed Street. Hotel Ulysses between North Chase Street, Lovegrove Street for disabled occupied elevator. Elevate alarm 6871. Rescue on Tower 1 response. 2 East Reed Street. Hotel Ulysses. And for the disabled occupied elevator 1126.
1: Engine 483, we found a medical line 43-70, 5632, Clear Spring Road between Beaverbrook Road and Vinning House Road. 57-year-old male, diabetic, 13 Charlotte through response. Engine 43, we found a medical line 43-70, 5632, Clear Spring Road, diabetic, 13 Charlotte through response, 1120.
0: Truck 27, medic 17, we found a medical line 46-71. 5100 Wolvash Avenue, Truck 27, medic 17, respond, medical law 46871. 6100 Wolvash Avenue, 61-year-old male walk route, St. Charles, 1126.
1: 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Engine 52, respond, metal call 52-30, 26-01 Madison Avenue, first the case, 26 Delta 1 response, 1126.
0: Anvil 3, respond, medical law 43-72, 5900 York Road. Suite 203 near the rear parking lot between Oakney Road. For the 59-year-old male back pain, 5 Alpha 1 response. Anvil 3 respond, medical on 43-72. 5900 York Road, Suite 203 in the rear parking lot. 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

Energy 45 respond, medical on 46-20, 3507 West Rogers Avenue, between Clover Road and Park Heights Avenue for a fall out of rope. 40-year-old male, 17 Delta 4. Energy 45 respond, medical on 46-20, 3507 West Rogers Avenue for a fall out of rope. 1134.

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2: 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Truck 10, medical arm, respond, medical arm 8-80, North Fulton Avenue, Lawrence Street, unconscious, trouble breathing, 31 Delta 2, 1135.

Truck 29 with 20-1, when it's 143-31, 1651 East Belvedere Avenue, 2324 at the Belvedere Green Apartments, between Wellborn Road and Hillen Road, 8-year-old male, reported unresponsive, 26 Charlene, 1 response, Truck 29 with 20-1, medical alarm, 43-31, 1651 East Belvedere Avenue, apartment 324, Belvedere Green Apartments,

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1: 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Four male reported that response. Police 6 Charlie 1 response. 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Respond with truck 29, medical on 43-31, 1651 East Belvedere Avenue, apartment 324. 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
0: 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Medical line 53-10. 4302 Seminole Avenue, apartment 302, between Wicklow Road and Walnut Avenue, it's coming for a fainting. 449-year-old female, 31 Alpha 1. Yambo 804, respond, medical line 53-10. 4302 Seminole Avenue, apartment 302, for a fainting, 31 Alpha 1, 1137.

Amber County responded to the second medic with engine 50 on scene. 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Amber 20 responded with engine 50 at the second medic with medic 13 on scene. Medical arm T20-31, Old Elmer Street, Dunville Avenue. 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

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Campbell 809 with engine 52, standing by, medical line 52-30, 2601 Madison Avenue, apartment TH05, 6, 1142.

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Communication for Anvil 22, Anvil 8, Anvil 26, and your chance back will get you to clear 1145. Truck 8, receiving medical alarm 14-60, Franklin Town Elementary, between Frederick Avenue and Eastland Avenue, 24, a 15-430-year-old man, 32 Delta 1. Truck 8, respond, medical alarm 14-60, Franklin Town Elementary, Frederick Avenue, Eastland Avenue, 15-430-year-old male, 32 Delta 1, 11.

0: Squad 40 respond, medical on 46-10, 3916 Pinkney Road, between Hopeton Avenue and Leicestertown Road. Mm-hmm. Going to refer sick case. Squad 40 respond, medical on 46-10, 3916 Pinkney Road. First sick case, 26 off of 211-47.
1: 6609 Leicestertown Road.
2: 6609 Leicestertown Road.

Roger 13, respond to medical alarm 13-21, 1600 West Mount Royal Avenue, apartment 211 between McMahon Street and Westmore Avenue, 35-year-old male. Site case reported by Lynn Sage for police. Engine 13, respond to medical alarm 13-21, 1600 West Mount Royal Avenue, apartment 211. Site case, Sage for police. Patient is reported by Lynn, 25 Charlie 4, respond.

Campbell 23, respond with engine 13 and route, Montreal Long Beach 20, 1119 North Goodyear Street, between Riggs Avenue and Winchester Street. Campbell 23, I'm sorry, that's the wrong case. Respond with engine 13, medical alarm 13-21, 1600 West Mount Royal Avenue, apartment 211, between McMechan and Westworth Avenue for psychiatric, 35-year-old male, stage for officers. Campbell 23, respond with engine 13, corrected address will be 1600 West Mount Royal Avenue, apartment 211, for the psychiatric, stage for officers, 1149.

candidate respond, medical line 14-32, 1200 West Baltimore Street, June South Carrollton Avenue, North Stockton Street, for chest pain, 10 Alpha 1. It's going to be for 30-year-old male. Candidate respond, medical line 14-32, 1200 West Baltimore Street, chest pain, 10 Alpha 1, 1150.

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Report on emergency on Box Area 46-30, 5425 Denmore Avenue between Hayward Avenue and West Rogers Avenue to assist police of 4th Century. Engine 29, respond, correction report on emergency on Box Area 46-30, 5425 Denmore Avenue to assist police of 4th Century, 11th

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0: Boxer on 33-80, operations 5, round 1. 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Truck 26, ammo 24, EMF 1, battalion chief 2, battalion chief 6, safety officer 2. Respond 2404 East Hoffman Street, 2 North Montford Avenue, North Port Street, for reported building fire. Also, be advised, this is reported as a code X. Box form 33-80, operations is on fire, round 1. Engine 33, engine 51, engine 6 is the RIT. Engine 27, engine 5, tower 1, truck 26. Ammo 24, EMS 1, battalion chief 2, battalion chief 6, safety officer 2, respond. 2404 East Hoffman Street, 2 North Montford Avenue, North 4th Street, reported building fire, reported to be fire in the basement and first floor. Also be advised, this is a codex. Operations fire, ground 1, 1155.
1: Truck 16, medical alarm, storm amount of call on 52-40, Glen Falls Parkway, Rice's Down Road. 70-year-old male, unknown medical problem, 32-1 response. 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

0: Hi, Chief 2. I'm arriving on location. Engine 33 over 10, man, while they investigate.
1: Okay, Battalion Chief 4. 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
1: 50. Medical on 2-10, 600 Light Street, 20 Fleet Street, Fleetview Street, Scummy Point, injured 18-year-old male, reportedly fell off a scooter 30 Alpha 2. Animal 26, he's found, medical on 2-10, 600 Light Street, injured male, fell off a scooter 30 Alpha 2 at 1158.

Engine 23, respondent of Salon 23-50. Clinton, Southeast Hall Street, Marriott Camden Yards between Westmont Bush and Westside Street. 25-year-old female, 626 Shirley, to respond. Engine 23, respondent of Salon 23-50. Clinton, Southeast Hall Street, Marriott Camden Yards. Just in case, 26 Shirley, to respond to 1150.

Bravo 801 respond, medical line 40-74 with the change in your response. 5526 Fort Oak Avenue, 2 North Rogers Avenue, Bowers Avenue, for injured finger. Campbell 801 respond, medical line 40-74 with a change in your response. 5526 Fort Oak Avenue, screen for injured finger. 1150.

305 at 803, respond medical on 41-80 on the corner of 300 South Highland Avenue between Cross Street and Dine Street. Street for chest pain, 77-year-old male, 10 Delta 1. Engine 5, Ambo 803, respond medical on 41-80 on the corner of 300 South Highland Avenue, chest pain, 10 Delta 1, 1202.

engine six, truck, engines two, truck six, respond, I'm at a call on 40, correction, engine two, truck six, respond outside of 2-1, 1111 Light Street, between East Cross Street and 11th Street, commercial fire signal being received, one activated. Engine two, truck six, respond, 132-1, 1111 Light Street, commercial fire signal being received, no one activated, bubbles.

check box form on a Form 40-503406 Carlisle Avenue between Denison Street and Garrison Boulevard. Corsica case, unknown age, 44 female, 26 Charlie 2 response. And truck 12 phone on a full arm, 40-503406 Carlisle Avenue, the case, 26 Charlie 2 response, level.

0: 2-10, 600 Light Street, between East Lee Street and East Lee Street, traumatic injury. 30 officer response. Amber 23, respond with Amber 26. 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

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Platform 33-80, operations is on fire, ground 1. Engine 33, engine 6, engine 27 is the RIT, engine 51, engine 30, tower 1, truck 16, ambo 25. EMS 2, battalion chief 2, battalion chief 6, safety officer 2, respond 2104 East Hoffman Street, between North Chester Street and North Collinson Avenue for the dwelling fire, reported in the basement. Platform 33-80, operations is on fire, ground 1. Engine 33, engine 6, engine 27 is the RIT. Engine 51, engine 31, tower 1, truck 16, anvil 25, EMS 2, battalion chief 2, battalion chief 6, safety officer 2, respond 2104 East Hoffman Street between North Chester Street and North Collinson Avenue for the dwelling fire. Operations fire ground 1 reported to be in the basement. Also, 2104 East Hoffman Street is reported vacant by housing at 1206.

0: EMS 64 with Anvil 26. Medical on CVS 10600, Light Street, between East Lee Street and East Lee Street. 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EMS 64 medical on C-10, 600 Light Street. Traumatic injury, 30 Alpha 2 response, 1207. Hotel Q2, go ahead, Paul, please read to me. 1207.
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2: Command. Side Charlie report, three stories in the rear with the first floor bumped out, structurally unstable. Has smoke showing, basement, first floor, second floor.
0: Communication to command.
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0: Car housing, 2104 is reported as vacant.
2: Direct. Command all units, this is a dwelling under construction.

Avenue, breathing problems for a 45-year-old female, 6 Delta 2, truck 5, Amber 24, ASU 1, respond, medical on T5-42, 1744 East Lafayette Avenue, breathing problems, 6 Delta 2, 1208,

0: Epsilon 33-80, operations 5 Bravo 2, Airflex 2, respond 2104, East Hoffman Street between Old Chester Street and Old Collinson Avenue. What is rolling fire? Airflex 2, son of... Another 7 to respond. Squad 40 standing by. Another Quillon 46-10. 3916 Pinckney Road, Pinholston Avenue, Vices Town Road for a sick case. Medic 17 response, squad 40 standing by, medical line 46-10. 3916 Pinckney Road for a sick case, 26 Alpha 2 at 1209.
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0: Operation between I-895 North and Cassell Drive. 44-year-old female, 626 Alpha 2 response. Amble 805 responding by the pass 220-1, 5100 Eastern Avenue, room number 4. Patient first cooperation. Of course, the case 26 Alpha 1 response, Sultan.
3: We got holes all in the middle room.
4: 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Command and communication, make an announcement. We're going to pull everybody out. It's
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1: Command to Charlie. Let's go ahead and start hitting that fire from the rear.
2: ...23 standing by, medical on 23-50. The Marriott, Camden Yards, 110 South Utah Street 6 at 1211.

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Ambo 28 respond with truck 27 standing by, Medical Line 46-71, 6100 Wabash Avenue, heart problems at 20.

Truck 26 response medical alarm, T5-62, East North Avenue, Greenmont Avenue, for a fall for a 2-year-old male. It's going to be near the red bus stop. Truck 26 response medical alarm, T5-62, East North Avenue, Greenmont Avenue, for a fall for a 2-year-old male, near the red bus stop at 12.

0: Andrea St. Ives, Arizona Medical Alarm, 29-20, 2817 Ashcombe Circle North, between Lanier Avenue and only at Correction Only Road. 88-year-old female, 626 Alpha, 8 response. Andrea St. Ives, Arizona Medical Alarm, 29-20, 2817 Ashcombe Circle North. What's the case? 26 Alpha, 8 response, 1213.
1: Thanks, Victor Command. Can we get a company to work on controlling utilities?
2: Yes,
3: sir. Rooster Command. Bruce Truckley Stables. I'm going to hold off on anything right now.
2: Yeah, I got it. Hold it up.
0: That's received, Sage Officer 2.

0: some indication of command. The MCA calling bus has been notified they will arrive shortly.
1: Okay, I'm also going to need PG&E getting an electric side emergency response. Correction, electric side. Electric side only emergency response.
0: Master C, sir, 1215.
2: Old man, reported things at 31 Charlie to respond. Engine 5, respond to medical on 33-60, Northeast Market at 2101 East Monument Street in the full court. 4th 18, 31 Charlie to respond, 12.

0: 9692. Thanks, Dr. Paul. 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
1: 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Units on the fire ground, or we're going to be conducting a fire. Engine 33, fire. Engine 6, fire.
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10: Four 24th Street in front of the location at Edison Street. 25-year-old male reported overdose, 23 Charlie Farm response. Engine 13 responded medical form on T5-74. Four 29 West 24th Street in front of the location reported overdose. Male wearing a red and blue shirt. No clothing below the waist. 23 Charlie Farm response. 12 times.

0: Sambo 22 responding with engine 5, medical alarm 33-6. 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First fainting for a 60-year-old male. 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Coming at the food court, Northeast Market, 2101 East Monument Street, fainting at 1220.
1: The bulk of the fire is not. We're not going to be able to complete fire extinguishment. The BG and electric side gets here and kills the power.
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0: Atlantic DK, you got our cut this back 2-2, it's going to be H 33. H 6, Tower 1, Truck 5. 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Officer Tower 1 is going to assume command, he's also going to write the card.
1: Unit's on Fox 33-80, top command. 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
2: That's correct, but you just asked me to place your services. 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
3: 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We just turned the block and coming back in here because we have an FPV unit here walking in. Put me back on scene with 35, thank you.
2: 1222.
4: Copy. We're going to hold fire ground one.
1: Master receive, sir. We're going to hold fire ground one. 1222. Medical on 58-10, Russell Street, Bush Street. On the median, exiting 295-12 Russell Street. 40-year-old male reported unknown medical problem, 32 Delta 1 response. Truck 23, respond to medical on 58-10, Russell Street, Bush Street, on the median, exiting I-295-12 Russell Street. Unknown medical problem, 40-year-old female, 32 Delta 1 response, 1222.

emergency responding medical on 5-76, 318 South High Street between Fawn Street and Trinity Street. Email unconscious, 31 Delta 4 response. Emergency responding medical on 5-76, 318 South High Street, unconscious, 31 Delta 4 response, 1223.

Ascension Company's current weather, 92 degrees with a heat index of 102 degrees. Due to the excessive heat conditions, members will be permitted to wear an approved BCFD t-shirt in accordance with MOP 363-03. Officers will be responsible for enforcement of the approved BCFD t-shirt outlined in the MOP. As temperatures climb, it is essential for members to stay hydrated. Hydration is critical for optimal performance. Progressive dehydration impairs performance, mental capacity, perception of effort, and can be life-threatening. To help stop dehydration before it starts, limit the use of stimulants and stay adequately hydrated. Optimally, a minimum of 64 ounces of water should be consumed daily. Do not wait for signs of dehydration. Drink water like your life depends on it, because it does. 1224.

Truck 30, respond on a call on 54-21, 5407 Earl Avenue, between Mayberry Avenue, apartment 1B is in void, 24-4 for a 71-year-old male, 17 Alpha 3. Truck 30, respond, medical line 54-21, 6407 Everall Avenue, apartment 1B is in void, 24-4 for a 71-year-old male, 17 Alpha 3, 1226.

Now, yes, you want to call on 33-1. 2531 East Biddle Street, before Rose Street, Los Luzern Avenue, 50-year-old male breathing problem, 6 out to 1 response. Truck 16 ASUR, respond to medical on 33-1, 2531 East Biddle Street, breathing problem, 6 out to 1 response.

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Report an injury from a fall. 17 Bravo Army Smart. Injury 56 is on a medical on 56-61, 5603 Birchwood Avenue. Injury from a fall. 16-year-old male. 17 Bravo Army Smart. 1229.

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0: Anvil 22, respond with ASU 1 and truck 1601, medical on 33-1, 2531 East Biddle Street, between North Royal Street and North Louisiana Avenue for breathing problems. Yeah. Anvil 22, respond with truck 1601, ASU 1 and route, medical on 33-1, 2531 East Biddle Street, breathing problems, 6 Delta 1, 1232.
1: Engine 43, medic 14, calling medic from 43-21, 6401 Lockhaven Boulevard, apartment 434, between Walker Avenue and Lock Hill Road. 83-year-old male, engine from a pole, 17 Bravo 4, respond. Engine 43, medic 14, respond, medic from 43-21, 6401 Lockhaven Boulevard, apartment 434, engine from a pole, 17 Bravo 4, response, 1232.

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XY, Sonoma, 30-72. 4113 Smithers Avenue, emerge Baltimore between South Collins Avenue and South Augusta Avenue. 59-year-old female, 26 Alpha 10 response. Medic 4 respond about 130-72, 4113 Frederick Avenue, emerge Baltimore. Risk the case, 26 Alpha 10 response, 435.

Medic 9 respond, medical line, evacuated. North Wall Street, East Bayette Street, for injured. Male, 30 Bravo 1. Medic 9 respond, medical line 5-80. It's going to be at North Wall Street, East Bayette Street, the Communications Center for Johns Hopkins Hospital. Injured male, 30 Bravo 1, 1236.

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1: 1213 respond, medical line 13-80, 2115 Pennsylvania Avenue, apartment 412. Between School Street and Gold Street for chest pains for a 75-year-old male, 10 Delta 4. Engine 13 respond, medical line 13-80, 2115 Pennsylvania Avenue, apartment 412. 20 for chest pains for a 75-year-old male, 10 Delta 4, at 1237.

and just on a gravy spot on Metal Form 6-82, Sinton, stop correction, Sinton, St. Paul Street, apartment East, Ellens and Lima, between East Fifth Street and East Chase Street, 64-year-old male, side K25, Charlie, to respond. Andrew 23, Sonoma Medical on 6-82, Sinton, St. Paul Street, apartment 8, Ellis and Lima. First, I gave Charlie to respond, 1238.

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Going to be for injured police listening requesting.

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Truck 29, respond on medical line 31-51, 2630 Boone Street, unconscious, 31 Charlie Farm response.

Engine 35. Respond to Metal Form 35-10. South Hanover Street, First Avenue, the corner. Unknown medical problem. Reported female slumped over in a white vehicle. Engine 35, respond to Medical Form 35-10. South Hanover Street, Spring First Avenue, on the corner. Female slumped over in a white vehicle. 32 Delta 1 response. 1240.

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1: All right, I got 801 South Decker. 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
2: Three dash 5228 Kelly Road between Silverstone Road and Glenwood Avenue. 81-year-old male, heart problem, 19 Charlie 4 response. Engine 42 respond on medical law 43-50, 5228 Calway Road. Heart problem, 19 Charlie 4 response.

0: squawk against our department on the crash 2701 Hopper Road, Northern Pharmacy, between the east and the crossway, Northway Drive. For a 75-year-old male, reported for 17 officer response. 154 is found on a clock 56-2670-1 Harker Road, Northern Pharmacy. 75-year-old male reported for outside the score. 17 officer response, 1242.
1: Truck 21 respond on a call on 35-52 for 221 Doris Avenue, between 5th Street and Roof Avenue, for a 64-year-old female, 26-1. Truck 21 respond on a call on 35-52 for 221 Doris Avenue, 6, 26-1, 1243.
0: Andrew 4 respond on a call on 43-30, 1707 Northeast Motor Parkway, between Lock Raven Boulevard and Waverly Way. 4 male, unknown age, 626 Alpha Turn response. Engine 4 respond on medical on 43-30, 1707 East Northern Parkway, 426 Alpha Turn response, 1240.
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0: Good afternoon, sir. Are you just coming from duty or your location for me?
1: No, we're in the 201 area.
0: Okay. I'm going to start you with our truck 30. It's 6407 Everall Avenue on a fall, please.
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0: into 46, truck 12 is model number 146-81, 6300 Park Heights Avenue between West Rathmore Avenue and Forest Lane. Commercial 5 signal being received, reported burn 301, zone 62. Into 46, truck 12, responding box 3046-81, 6300 Park Heights Avenue. Commercial 5 signal being received, room 301, zone 62, activated 1246.
1: Anvil 812, respond with truck 21 involved, medical line 35-52, 4221 Dallas Avenue, between 5th Street and Ruth Avenue. It's going to be for a sick case, 64-year-old female. Anvil 812, respond with truck 21 involved, medical line 35-52, 4221 Dallas Avenue, sick, 1246.

0: 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Full list assist. Engine 45, report on emergency box area. 46-20, 58 Cent Park Heights Avenue. Full list assist, 1246. 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
0: 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Are you still in the 207 area?

0: 58, engine 58. I mean, engine 58, come over information. We'll call communications, 1249. Engine 30, motor phone, on the phone, speak out there, 71, 2244, Berkeley Street, apartment is an alpha, between East 22nd Half Street and East 23rd Street. 53-year-old female, chest pains and Charlie 3 response. Engine 31, respond to medical on C5-71, 2234 Berkeley Street. Probably name is an alpha, chest pains and Charlie 3 response, 1249.
1: Okay, are you out of service, sir, or just we need to work around?
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Engine 53, phone number 133-50, 2521 East Monument Street in the rear behind the bar between North Road Street and North Luzerne Avenue. For a 30-year-old male reported unconscious overdose, 23 Delta 2 response. Engine 51, phone number 423, correction, 33-50, 2521 East Monument Street in the rear behind the bar. Overdose, 23 Delta 2 response, 53.

0: You said Bamboo, I think. Can you upgrade that to ALS?
1: All right, I can start your EMS officer, sir. All I have is the one BLS coming to you. Would that be sufficient? Okay, sir. Ambo 801, respond with engine 56, standing by.
2: 801, we copied.
1: Okay, and 801, I'm direct, sir. Thank you.

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Amber 812, are you direct?

0: Police Street, upon the orders and Adam for chest pains. Animal police responded in 31 states. Medical on C5-71, 2234 Barclay Street, apartment A is in Adam, chest pains, and 1257.
1: The engine to respond to medical on 6-62 at 3401 St. Paul Street, a block north from the location, for 70-year-old female reported heat distress, 20 Bravo 1 response. Engine to respond to medical on 6-62, 3401 St. Paul, please. A block north from the location. Heat explosion, 70-year-old female, 20 Bravo 1 response, 1250.
0: EMS 5 responded, this is your 45 on scene with a man set medical law 46-20, 5810 Park Heights Avenue, between Trainer Avenue and Glen Avenue. EMS 5 responded, this is your 45 on scene with a man set medical law 46-20, 5810 Park Heights Avenue, at 1258. Communications to any unit that's in the hospital, if you can clear to assist, please do so. Once again, any unit in the hospital that can clear to assist, please do so. Time is 1258.

Truck 16 responding to medical on 13-41, 860 North Howard Street between West Manders and Street Armory, please. 40-year-old female. That case, attempted suicide, 25 Bravo, 3 responds. Truck 16 responding to medical on 13-41, 860 North Howard Street. Fourth site case, 25 Bravo, 3 responds, 1215.

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1: We're in a rail 2323 Linden Avenue. 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I have a phone number when you're ready.
0: Yeah, with it.
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Engine Neighbor Farm Medical Alarm, 13-41-857 North Howard Street, County Cookie, for the female attempted suicide, 13

Truck 10 Able 26 was still on medical on 13-21 at 83 North Exit 78B. At the MCA Yard, between the MCA Yard West 28th Street for the unknown problem, 32 Rebel, one response, 30-year-old female. Truck 10 Able 26 was still on medical on 13-21 at 83 North Exit 787B. Put a 30-year-old female down, unknown problem, 32 Rebel, one response.

Medic 16, respond with engine 13, medical alarm 13-82, 1520 West North Avenue, apartment 412, 320 Warbrook Avenue, Pennsylvania Avenue, for the chest pain, 10-04 response. Medic 16, respond with engine 13 on scene, medical alarm 13-82, 1520 West North Avenue, apartment 412, for the chest pain, 10-04 response, 1320.

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Backside 64-2165, Rolls Hall Avenue. Between Bel Air Road, Pinewood Avenue for the smoke alarm installation. Truck 30 report. Backside 64-2165, Rosemont Avenue for the smoke alarm installation 13-14.

Medic 18 respond, medical on 45-40-2401 West Belvedere, between West Northern Parkway Linear Avenue, on the 91 bus stop on Belvedere side for the 53-year-old female heat exposure. Engine 29, Medic 18 respond, medical on 45-40-2401 West Belvedere, on the 91 bus stop on the West Belvedere side for the 53-year-old female heat exposure. 20 Delta 1 respond, 1315.

0: Medic 15, respond medical on 21-2700 West 40th Street. Ground room G44, between Keswick Road, Kitterly Lane, 56-year-old male, fall injury, 17 Alpha 3 response. Medic 15, respond medical on 21-2700 West 40th Street. Ground room G44, for the 66-year-old male, fall injury, 17 Alpha 3 response, 1317.
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1: Medic 11 respond, medical on 13-13, 717 Druid Park Lake Drive, apartment 610. For the 69-year-old female, down the team, 1 Charlie 6 response, 13-18.

Campbell 809 respond, medical on 13-11, 2101 Bolton Street, apartment 3, between Lenox Street, Reserve Street, 1-year-old female, burn injury. Campbell 809 respond, medical on 13-11, 2101 Bolton Street, apartment 3, for the 1-year-old female, burn injury, 7 Alpha 1 response, 13.

Engine 5A, Volt 23, respond medical on 5-50, 2300 block of Boston Street. Between Lincoln Street, Wagner Street, for this 29-year-old female unconscious, 31 Charlie Love response. Engine 5 and Volt 23 respond medical on 5-50, 2300 block of Boston Street. For the 29-year-old female unconscious, 31 Charlie 1 response, 13. 13-

Able 24, respond medical alarm 36-9. North Palaeski Street, West Saratoga. 18-year-old female, unconscious, 31 Shelby 1, respond. Able 24, respond medical alarm 36-1. North Palaeski Street, West Saratoga, for the 18-year-old female, unconscious. 31 Charlie 1, response 1324.

Engine 36 respond, my Anvil 24 and route medical on 36-1. North Galaxy Street, West Earth, over 18, no female, unconscious, 31 Charlie 1 response. Engine 36 respond, my Anvil 24 and route medical on 36-1. North Galaxy Street, West Saratoga, for the 18-year-old female, unconscious, 31 Charlie 1 response, 1326.

Squad 54 Medic 2, respond medical on 54-41. St. Clair Lane, Denby Way, 68-year-old male chest pain, St. Charlie 3 response. Squad 54 Medic 2, respond medical on 54-41. 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

Hey, boy, girl, I just found him on a alarm 6-62, 225 North Tower Street, DeVita Dialysis, between Dark Lane and Saratoga Street. 67-year-old male, 26 hours in response. Amway 08, respond to medical alarm 6-62, 225 North Calvert Street, DeVita Dialysis, the case, 26 hours in response, 1330.

Jack 20, Campbell 20, Quantum out of Quantum 27-80-4312 Valley Road on the forge between Sheldon Avenue and Ironman Avenue. Ford Assault, 35-year-old female, 4 Delta 4 response. Truck 26, Amble 20, respond to medical on 27-D, 4312 Valley Road on the porch. For an assault, 4 Delta 4 response.

601 about a clock 55-2013 Washington Boulevard. Apartment 206 between South Curry Street and Bayard Street. 69-year-old female, 626 Alpha 3 response. Ambulance 26 responding medical 155-2013 Washington Boulevard, apartment 206. Rest of case 26 Alpha 2 response.

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Envoy, respond to call 45-40, 2500 West Beverly Avenue, apartment 315, between Sunset Road and Cordova Avenue, for Burns. 58-year-old female, 7 Alpha 3, respond. Envoy, respond to call 45-40, 2500 West Beverly Avenue, apartment 315, for Burns. 7 Alpha 3, respond. 1383. Correct, 1338.

got 29. It's fine. Box A is 4-60. 4013 Willsby Avenue, between Tom Barton Avenue and Cagely Avenue. For smoke alarm sounding. Truck 29 respond, box area 4-60. It's going to be 4013 Willsby Avenue. For smoke alarm sounding at 1340.

Lady 11, smile out of full arm, 14-30. 122 North Denison Street, the playground, Yvonne Street, 15-year-old female injured. 17 officer response. Lady 11, smile out of full arm, 14-30. 122 North Denison Street, at the playground, in Cromwell Falls, 17 officer response for 15-year-old female, 13

0: 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For a female down in front of the bar, 32 Delta 1. Engine 51, Medic 2 respond, medical on 33-1, East Middle Street, North Milton Avenue. It's going to be for a female down at 1344. 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
0: Yes, sir. I'm still showing you at 301 St. Paul Place. Do you need a medic, sir?
1: Everything's going on arrival. We are at 1 West Conway for an event.
0: Okay. You're in service?
1: That's correct.
0: All right. Appreciate it. Thank you.

My son of us are your people out there 60. He's 23 shooting Homewood Avenue to investigate an open hydrant. Truck 5, respond. Homebox area T5-60, East 21st Street, Homewood Avenue, to investigate an open hydrant. 1340.

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0: Terrible. 2104 is off the street, pretty secure to the group. We had a electrical fire started in the basement, section in the first floor, partially in the second floor. 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I'll have the car. There is no canal of debris blocking our opinion.
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0: Yeah, you can all have any contact too.
1: Alright, give me 1 second, I'll jump any time. 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To Sheriff at Inner Harbor Hotel, 300 Charles Street, 2 West Pratt Street, West Conway Street. For a commercial fire alarm in high rise. High tech 23-40, operations 5 round 1. Engine 23, engine 2, truck 23, respond. Sheriff at Inner Harbor Hotel, 300 South Charles Street, between West Pratt Street and West Conway. Coming for a commercial alarm in high rise at 1350.
3: Nine, yes, sir.
2: Requesting police for 4th Century.
3: Sir, I did get you first time and I got a request over.
2: I copy. Also, how was this car received, ma'am?
3: Check for
4: you. Amber Eagle 3, respond. I'm at a phone 23-51, 351 West Camden Street, second floor. Engine from a full. 17
3: officer response, 13. It looks like the person who did call it in is across the street, and that's why I
2: went. You said they crossed the street?
3: Negative. Caller statements can hear across the street, so I'm assuming the caller is from the other side of the street.

0: Amble 25, Amble 25, try your route, please.
1: It's a 23 on Spain. We got an abandoned hotel. Cameras. I'll investigate if it's there.
2: Hey,
3: all right, Jack, 23-40. Thanks, Frank Johnson. We're multi-story hotel. Nothing showing abandoned. Engine 23 has. Charles Street Command, 1353.
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Correction, fire signal being received. Zone 207, water flow. Engine 31, truck 10, respond on Box Area, T5-60, 2200 Homewood Avenue. Commercial fire signal being received. Water flow. Zone 207 activated, 1315.

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Valley Road, between Indian Head Drive and Morico Avenue. 72-year-old male breathing problem, 6 Delta 4 response. 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

Truck at Rambo 805, respond on 54-20. At Glenmore Avenue and Brook Avenue, screaming for a 62-year-old male, 26 Charlie 2. Truck 30 in Anvil 805, respond on alarm 54-20. Glenmore Avenue and Brook Avenue for a 62-year-old male, 26 Charlie 2 is 1400 hours.

0: Andrew 31, I'm on the scene. Fourth floor your apartment. I have nothing showing. Make me come out.
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0: Track 27, Medic 17, is front of Medical on 46-20, 3318 Ingleside Avenue, between Ethelbert Avenue and Hamlin Avenue. 74-year-old male, breathing problem, 6 Delta 1 respond. Track 27, Medic 17, respond on Medical on 46-20, 3318 Ingleside Avenue, for breathing problem, 6 Delta 1 respond, 1402.
1: 62, I'll be going to service. Has itself self-corrected. You can still have V's and E's reported.
0: Let's receive engine 52-1403. 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

Enter 51 over 20, perform a medical alarm. 51-60, 3015 Orleans Street, between Old Curley Street and Elvis Street. Vehicle accident reported, minor child struck by a vehicle. Enter 51 over 20, respond to medical alarm 51-60, 3015 Orleans Street. Full vehicle accident reported, minor child struck by a vehicle. 14-0.

Hannibal 20, respond on a call on 54-30, 4605 Hazelwood Avenue, Fair Falls, 70-year-old male. Hannibal 20, respond on a call on 54-30, 4605 Hazelwood Avenue, Fair Falls, 72 Bravo 1, 1413.

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1: And 1622 Falls Road between Appleby Avenue for exposure. Amber 801, respond with FPV 25 standby, 1622 Falls Road for heat exposure, F1418.

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Exposure to heat, 20 Delta 1 response. 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Exposure to heat, 20 Delta 1 response.

Truck 10 respond, medical line 36-1, West Side Total Street, North Pulaski Street, for a fainting for a 14-year-old female, 31 Charlie 3. Truck 10 respond, medical line 36-1, West Side Total Street, North Pulaski Street, for a fainting for a 14-year-old female, 1420.

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1: Report of a natural gas leak. 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Engine 51, responder box area 51-60, 437 Oakland Avenue for a natural gas leak, 1422.

Engine 30 in Anvil 24, respond Echo Alarm 30-71, 102 Dana Place, second floor, in the hallway between Connecticut Avenue for Yorktown, 32 Bravo 1. Engine 30, Anvil 24, respond Echo Alarm 30-71, 102 Dana Place, second floor hallway, 24 Landdown, 32 Bravo 1, 1425.

at 60, here's final back 3013-81, 919 White Lock Street in the rear, between Brookfield Avenue and Mason Alley. Four electrical wires. 43 fell. Truck 16 respond box 3013-81, 919 White Lock Street in the rear. Reported wires down and arcing. From retrieved, that's on one of the wires.

0: 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It'll be in office P008. Medic 10, respond medical on 23-40, 101 West Lombard Street. 68-year-old male. It'll be a PL level office, P-O-O-8-1328.
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Correction. West Saratoga Street, North Pulaski Street. 14-year-old female unconscious, 31 Charlie for a response. Able 811 respond with truck 10, medical on 36-1, West Saratoga Street, North Pulaski Street. Unconscious, 31 Charlie 3, response, 1420.

into 23, respond to Box 23-22, North Galveston Street, East Fayette Street, for trash cans on fire. Into 23, respond to Box 23-22, North Galveston Street, East Fayette Street, for trash cans on fire, 1432.

0: Handle 25 with Juan, Echo Line 25-70, 2517 Barclay Street, footfall for 8017 Alpha 2. Handle 25 with Juan, Echo Line 25-70, 2517 Barclay Street, footfall, 82-year-old female, 17 Alpha 2, 4233.
1: 437 North Linwood was a good attempt. There's no gas leak, zero readings on the meter. It's going to be a police matter. 51's in service.
2: 1434, have you in service?
3: Nothing Burkett Street. Between Pascoe Street and Marshall Street, residential alarm sounding. And just here, respond by 32-50, 19 Burkett Street, residential alarm sounding, 14.

0: truck, 3 minutes, 10 respond, medical line 5-70, 603 South Ann Street, apartment B1, between 3rd Street and Alexander Street, chest pains, not alert, 78-year-old male, 10 Delta 1. Truck, 3 minutes, 10 respond, medical line 5-70, between 603 South Ann Street, apartment B1, chest pains, not alert, 10 Delta 1, 1435.
1: Squaw 40 Medic, can you respond to Medic 40-40, 3200 Grantley Road between Springdale Avenue and West Forest Park Avenue, 26-year-old female breathing problems, 6 Delta 1 response. Squaw 40 Medic 14, respond to Medic 40-40, 3200 Grantley Road, breathing problems, 6 Delta 1 response, 1435.
0: Engine 5, Medic 2, EMS 1, respond, medical line 33-6, 2200 block east, Mortimer Street, between North Collington Avenue and North Madeira Street, breathing status unknown, man on the ground, 32-year-old male, 9-2. Engine 6, Medic 2, EMS 1, respond, medical line 33-60, 2200 block east, Mortimer Street, between North Collington Avenue and North Madeira Street, breathing status unknown for a 32-year-old male, 9-2, 1436.

0: Amber 8 can respond, medical line 43-20, 1113 Ramblewood Road, apartment C is in Charles. Between Chickliffe and Park Lane, the Alameda, for a fainting. 22-year-old female. Amber 8 can respond, medical line 43-20, 1113 Ramblewood Road, apartment C is in Charles. Fainting, 31 Alpha 3, 1437.
1: We'll need PG&E. We have a tree that fell down on our lines. 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
2: Yeah, what's the truck 16?
1: 400716. 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
2: 1435.
3: Before fainting, 31 Alpha 3 responds 1437.

0: truck 26, report on emergency, box RU 42-61, 3621 Crossland Avenue between Pelham Avenue and Chesterfield Avenue. 4th Century Police requesting. Truck 26, report on emergency, box RU 42-61, 3621 Crossland Avenue. For 4th Century Police requesting 1438.
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Amboy to Warm Song, Minnesota 13-22, 11 West 20th Street, 17th floor, between Old Charles Street and Morrison Street, 45-year-old female, reported seizures, 12 off of Warm Response. Amboy to Warm Response, a medical alarm, 13-22, 11 West 20th Street, 17th floor, seizures, 12 off of Warm Response, 14th.

Handle 30 EMS 2, respond with truck 26 en route. Medical alarm 42-61, 3621 Crossland Avenue, between Pelham Avenue and Chesterfield Avenue. Now reported non-breathing. Handle 30 and EMS 2, respond with truck 26 en route. Medical alarm 42-61, 3621 Crossland Avenue, between Pelham Avenue and Chesterfield Avenue. Now reported possible non-breathing at 1443.

Animal 3 Respond, along 27-70, 2882 Mayfield Avenue, between Card Union Avenue, Ballard Road, for seizure, 50-year-old male, 12 Alpha 2. Animal 3 Respond, along 27-70, 2882 Mayfield Avenue, seizure, 12 Alpha 2.

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Chest pain, 10 Delta 4 response, 1440.

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Coming for a sick 23-year-old female. Animal 805, respond, medical alarm 36-7730 Ashburton Street. 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

Scramble 805, not respond with truck 12 in route medical line 30-50, 2908 Garrison Boulevard, apartment 2T, as in Tom, between Duval Avenue and Grantley Road for chest pains. And Delta 4 for a 19-year-old female. Scramble 805, not respond with truck 12 in route medical line 40-50, 2908 Garrison Boulevard, apartment 2T, as in Tom, chest pains. For a 19-year-old female, 19 Delta, correction, 10 Delta 4, F-1447.

Engine 58, Amble 809, respond to Metal Clown 58-52. Annapolis, going west to Pasco Avenue. Okay, vehicle accident, 29 Delta 3, respond. Engine 58, Amble 809, respond to Metal Clown 58-52. Annapolis, going west to Pasco Avenue. For vehicle accident, 29 Delta 3, respond.

ASU1 respond with Anvil 25 on scene. Medical line T5-70, 2517 Barclay Street, between East 25th Half Street and East 26th Street for a fall. ASU1 respond, assist Anvil 25 on scene. Medical line T5-70, between 2517 Barclay Street, F14.

Medic 13 respond, medical line 56-70, 2243 Corona Court, between Outwood Court and Fleetwood Avenue for exposure. 23-year-old male, 20 Bravo 2. Medic 13 respond, medical line 56-70, 2243 Corona Court for exposure. 20 Bravo 2. F-14.

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Unit F, between South Rockland Road, Old Orchard Road, to investigate the oven. As a 53 respond back, sorry, 53-61, 306 North Chapel Gate Lane, Unit F is in front, to investigate the oven.

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Medic 15, respond medical on 52-51, 2023 Ruxton Avenue. Between Walbrook Avenue, Windsor Avenue, 52-year-old female, CK, 26 Alpha 10 response. 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

Engine 29 report, box area 29-21, 2200 Angelica Terrace, between Tamaran Road for the smoke alarm installation. Engine 29 report, box area 29-21, 2200 Angelica Terrace for the smoke alarm installation, 1505.

Medic 21 respond, medical alarm 58-61. 2600 Rittenhouse Avenue between Hollinsbury Road, Hinsdale Drive, 63-year-old female, eye injury, 16 Bravo 1 response. 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

Engine 27 respond back, sorry, 27-40, 4832 Bowling Avenue, between Bowling, Bowley's Lane, Denwood Avenue, for the private non-residential 550. 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

Campbell, Italy, respond medical number 14 days 50. 326 South Monroe Street, between Wilhelm Street, Ramsey Street, 60-year-old male, 66-year-old male, down, unknown problem, 32 Bravo 1 response. Amboy, Italy, respond medical on 14 days 50, 326 South Monroe Street, for the 66-year-old male, down, unknown problem, 32 Bravo 1 response, 15.

through with all medical on 2-1201 Warren Avenue, Apartment 40. Between William Street, Battery Avenue, 75 Yule Mill Street, 28 Charlie Roman Farm. Medic 2 respond medical alarm 2-1201 Warren Avenue, apartment 40. For the 75 year old male stroke, 28 Charlie Roman Farm, 14, 15, 14.

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truck 3 medical, respond medical on 5-8, 7603 South Ann Street, apartment 309. Between Flea Street, Ellis Ann, and Street 78, male chest pain, 10 Delta 1 response. Truck 3 medical, respond medical on 5-8, 7603 South Ann Street, for the 78-year-old male chest pain, 10 Delta 1 response, 15.

1240 respond medical on 40-70-4301 Miami, please. Between Fort Meade Lane, El Dorado Avenue, 34 Yule Mail, diabetic problem, 13 Charlie respond. Squad 40 respond medical on 40-70-4301 Miami, please. For the 34 Yule Mail, diabetic problem, 13 Charlie 1 response, 15.

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A50 West Baltimore Street, Maryland Proton Treatment Center between South Fremont Avenue, South Patterson Street for the 8-year-old female breathing problem. 6 Charlie 10 response. Rescue 1 response. Medical alarm 23-72. West Baltimore Street, Maryland Proton Treatment Center for the 8-year-old female breathing problem. 6 Charlie 10 response. 1021.

at 3304 Northway Drive between Moya Avenue, Hilltop Avenue. 66-year-old female fainting, 31 Alpha 1 response. Anvil 30 respond, medical alarm 56-30, 3304 Northway Drive. For the 66-year-old female fainting, 31 Alpha 1 response, 15.

Medic 6 respond, medical alarm 4-31, 4301, Hillen Road. Between Havenwood Road, East Cold Spring Lane, injured with police. Medic 6 respond, medical alarm 4-31, 4301, Hillen Road. For the injured with police, 1522.

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Truck 5 respond, medical alarm T5-23. 1644 Chilton Street, between the Alameda Tivoli Avenue, 19 Yule Mills, the case, 26 Alpha 11 response. 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

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Between Spalding Avenue, West Belvedere Avenue, 65 Yule Mill, Conscious 31, before response. 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

engine 23 medic 5 respond medical alarm 23-22. That's West End Plus MV Hotel, room 411, 20 East Fayette Street, between North Charles Street, St. Paul Street, for the seizure, 24-year-old male, 12 Charlie 1 response. 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That's West End Plus MV Hotel, for the 24-year-old male seizure, 12 Charlie 1 response, 15-24.

Engine 6 respond, medical on 6-82. 107 East Reed Street in the alleyway near the building between St. Paul Street, Hargrove Alley, 30-year-old female suitcase, 26 Charlie 1 response. 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

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Letter 2 respond, Rescue 1 standing by requesting ALS. 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

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Medical alarm 6-82. 107 East Reed Street, between St. Paul and Hardwell Valley, in the alleyway, next to the building. Screaming for a sick 30-year-old female. Animal 26, respond with engine 6 en route. Medical alarm 6-82. 107 East Reed Street, in the alley, next to the building. Sick female, 26 Charlie, 1530.

Answer 41, respond or medical on C20-31, Home Depot at 6315 Eastern Avenue, Home Depot parking lot between Inland Street and Joplin Street, 55-year-old male, unconscious, 31 Delta, 2 response. Engine 41, respond on medical arm, C20-31, Home Depot with the correction of 6315 Eastern Avenue, Home Depot parking lot, unconscious, 1 Delta, 2 response, 1530.

0: 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Engine 33, Medic 6, respond to medical on 33-72, 1001 North A Street, apartment 301, hemorrhage 21-3, response, 1537.
1: Truck 12, Amber 19, a change in response medical on 40-10, 3917 Ridgewood Avenue, Garrison Boulevard, for seizures. Screening for a 60-year-old female, 6 Delta, correction, 12 Delta 4. Truck 12, and Amber 19, with a change in response medical on 40-10, 3917 Ridgewood Avenue, seizures, 15.

expired June 14th, April 26th, respond local along 2-11 East Cross Street and South Street. For the auto accident, with reported ejection, 55-year-old female, 29 Delta 2. Andrew 14th, April 26th, respond local along 2-11 East Cross Street and South Street. For the auto accident, with reported ejection, 29 Delta 2, 1539.

truck 8, respond medical on 30-62, 3815 Wilkins Avenue, Express Care of Maryland, between Custer Avenue and Joe Avenue, the correction, 25-year-old female, just named to not for one response. Truck 8, respond medical on 30-62, 3815 Wilkins Avenue, Express Care of Maryland, just named to not for one response, 10-4.

Cut 364, the log 33-22 on the bus stop, 29 block of LA Road between Only Avenue and Cliffline. Screen for a reported unconscious 34-year-old male. Truck 2064, medical line 33-22, on the bus stop, 2900 block of Bel Air Road, reported unconscious male, 32 Delta 1, 15.

Squad 54, respond. Box area 54-1, near the McDonald's, 5700 block of Heller Road, between Hamilton Avenue. Westgate is a bit of a smoking light pole. Squad 54, respond. Box area 54-1, near the McDonald's, 5700 block of Heller Road at Hamilton Avenue. Investigators report of a smoker medical at 54.

0: Amber 23, respond to medical on 40-1, 4101 Warman Avenue, between Granada Avenue and El Dorado Avenue for a site key.
1: Okay.
0: Facial police, the patient is reported has a weapon. Amber 23, respond to medical alarm. Ambulance 23, respond to medical on 40-1, 4101 Borman Avenue. For a side case, patient reported has a weapon, facial police. 25 Alpha 1, response 1540.
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emergency response medical alarm 2-1, 0-1-1, Avenue, apartment 406, between Willow Street and Battery Avenue for CVA, not alert. 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Engine 2 respond, medical alarm 2-1, 201 Warren Avenue, apartment 406, between William Street and Battery Avenue for CVA now alert. Medic 11 on scene, unable to raise. Got a second call at 1549.

Ninja 27, quantum on a call on 51-21. 5023 Wright Avenue between East Austin Street and Preston Street. 43-year-old male. Seizures 12-24 response. Ninja 27, quantum on a call on 51-21. 5023 Wright Avenue for seizures 12-24 response 1549.

engine 23 remained in service. Engine 3 saw medical on 2-60 at 176 West Hamburg Street, between Leadenhall Street and Russell Street. Here's for repair choking. Possible breathing 3-month-old male, 11 Echo 1. Engine 2 and EMS 6 respond, medical alarm 2-60, 176 West Hamburg Street, between Leadenhall Street and Russell Street. Reported choking, non-breathing 3-month-old male, 11 Echo 1 at 1551. Communications to Ambulance 23. Ambulance 23.

0: stop anymore. 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
1: 15.

truck 6 is following medical alarm 2-1, 601 Warren Avenue, third floor between William Street and Battery Avenue, 77-year-old female. Overdose reported on the stage for police, 23 Charlie Warren response. Truck 6 is following medical alarm 2-1, 201 Warren Avenue, third floor, overdose report valid. Stage for police, 23 Charlie Warren response, 1554.

Engine 29 respond, vehicle on 29-10, Paradise Avenue, Woodland Avenue, for the vehicle accident. 29 Alpha 1, Anvil, correction, engine 29 respond, vehicle on 29-10, Paradise Avenue, Woodland Avenue, for the vehicle accident, at 1555.

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Medical alarm 30-62. 3815 Wilkins Avenue, chest pain, 10 Alpha 1, 1556.

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Medic 13, respond to Medical 5-1, 2229 Fleet Street, SNG Staffing. 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

0: 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Box are you 56-22, 7611 Bagley Avenue, between Hillcrest Avenue and Taylor Avenue for a lift assist. Engine 56 reporting on emergency on box are you 56-22, 7611 Bagley Avenue for a lift assist, 1558.
1: Engine 23, respond, Medical Line 13-41, West Madison Street, North Howard Street, for injured. 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

Animal 803, respond, medical alarm, 13-41, West Madison, North Howard Street, injured female, police on scene requesting. Animal 803, respond, medical alarm, 13-41, West Madison Street, North Howard Street, injured female, police requesting, 1600.

27, standing by, medical line 51-21, 5023, Wright Avenue, Tunis, Hoffman, East Preston Street, for seizures. 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

0: 3, now respond, medical line 5-60. The Andrews Anderson Wharf at 1000 South Street, it's South Wolf Street, for a sick case. For a 70-year-old male, Campbell 803, now respond, medical line 5-60. At the Andrews Anderson Wharf, 1000 South Street, sick, at 1603.
1: Engine 45, report on emergency by 3046-20, 58 at Park Heights Avenue between Trainer Avenue and Glen Avenue, for a lift assist. Engine 45, report on emergency by 3046-20, 58 at Park Heights Avenue, lift assist.

F5 Airbus 44, we found on T5-50, across from the March Creedle home, east of Avenue and Asqua Street on a fall. 24-60-year-old male, 17 Bravo 4. Truck 5 Airbus 44, we found medical alarm T5-50, across from the March Creedle home, east of Avenue and Asqua Street, 4 fall, 17 Bravo 4, 60-04.

Campbell 811, respond on the call on 14-71, number 2 Ashburton Street, 2 Kinsey Avenue, West Fairmont Avenue, first accused, 26 Alpha 11. Campbell 811, respond on the call on 14-71, number 2 Ashburton Street, 6, 26 Alpha 11, 1611.

engine 55, respond medical line 55-10, 1400 McKinley Street, between South Calhoun Street and South Norris Street. It's coming for breathing problems for a 90-year-old female. Reported in Winnebago Street. Engine 55, respond medical line 55-10, 1400 McKinley Street, breathing problems, 90-year-old female, 6001, 1614.

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0: Engine 13, medic 14, EMS 2. Respond medic 113-32, 300 block of West Reed Street between North Howard Street and Linden Avenue. Ineffective breathing. Caller refused to do compressions. Engine 13, EMS 2, medic 14, respond medic 113-32, 300 block of West Reed Street. Ineffective breathing. This person reported to declined to give chest compression. Call is no longer at the scene. 16-8.
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on the farm medical on 6-13. When the steps are 501 East Preston Street, Princeton Avenue, Greenmount Avenue for Mandel, 32 Delta 1. 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

and the 27th one of the corner of C5-50, 1704 Ashwood Street, between East Lanville Street and Lamont Avenue. Corner assault. Police report for a female. And the 27th one of the corner of C5-50, 1704 Ashwood Street, Corner assault. Police on scene requesting 16.

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Medical on 33-20, 1401 North Lakewood Avenue, apartment 209, Tweed, Hoffman Street, Llewellyn Avenue. Breathing problem, 62-year-old male, 6 Alpha 4. Engine 33, respond. 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Screen 1401 North Lakewood Avenue, apartment 209. Breathing problem, 6 Alpha 4, 1627.

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Report of a brush fire. Engine 8, Responder Box Area 36-80, North Warwick Avenue. For a brush fire.

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Street. It's going to be for a sick case. 22-year-old male, 26 Delta 1, Region 64, Alarm 6-11. It's going to be 1113, Willowwood Court, for a sick case, at 1620.

Check for your response. I'll tell you 51-60, 2708 Eastbound Lot Avenue, between North Lakewood Avenue and North Eleanor Avenue. 25-year-old female, overdose 23 Delta 2 response. Check for your response on medical call 51-60, 2708 Eastbound Lot Avenue, overdose 23 Delta 2 response, 16-3. Report on emergency. 14-71 North Franklin Sound Road and West Baltimore Street for an outside fire. Engine 30 respond to box 30 at 14-71 North Franklin Sound Road and West Baltimore Street. West Baltimore Street for an outside fire.

Amplified phone, Metal Quality 3-52, 22 South Asphalt Avenue. Room 266, Bed B is in Bravo between Dana Street and Dallas Terrace. 83-year-old male, 226 out the town response. Employee 05, respond to Metal Quality 3-52, 22 South Asphalt Avenue. Room 266, Bed B is in Bravo. The case 26 out the town response, 1633.

Amber Cruz, call attention for unseen man calling 4-53-1510 Kennewick Road between Richfield Road and Savoli Avenue. 85-year-old man, down okay, my 904 response. Amber 801, respond on medical alarm 4-53-1510 Kennewick Road. Abdominal pain, when alpha-1 responds, injured floor is on scene, awaiting your arrival, 1635.

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Putting on Bell County, zone 347, activated zone 346. 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

0: Campbell, 803 Engine 53, respond. Medical alarm 30-10, 209 South Hilton Street, between Lead Street and South Caton Avenue. Breathing problem, 52-year-old female. 6002.
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0: -10, 209 South Hilton Street, between Lead Street and South Caton Avenue. Breathing problem, 52-year-old female, 6002, 1639.
3: Answer 46, report on emergency on box area 45-20, 6319, Green Meadows, Green Meadows Parkway, between Edenvale Road and Basil Road, smoke alarm installation. Answer 46, report on emergency box area 45-20, 6319, Green Meadows Parkway, smoke alarm installation 16.

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to respond along 2-80, number 1 West Conway Street, apartment 808, at South Charles Street, 21st Sick Case, 26 Alpha 8, engine 2, respond medical alarm 2-80, number 1 West Conway Street, apartment 808, 636-year-old female, 1645.

Over 20 respond with engine 6 standing by, medical alarm 6-11, 1113 Willinger Court, head indoor street, first case. 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

at 15 from Michael on 13-81, 2502 Utah Place, upon the 207 Ed Brooks Lane, 4 CBA, 68-year-old female. 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

June 29, respond 2615 West Belvedere Avenue, Apartment TA. For medical alarm, injured 29, respond medical alarm 29-12, 2615 West Belvedere Avenue, Apartment TA, off of Cordova and Freeman Way. 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Ambulance 804, respond to Tower 1, medical alarm 6-30, 1412 East Monument Street for sick case. 26 Shelby to respond, 1650.

见到赵克斯。Yeah, that's affirmative. So continue in and just check for the...

responding to my call, 8-80, William McAvey, neighborhood 4, at 1323 North Gilmore Street, between Lawrence Street and Delano Court, 11-year-old male hemorrhage, 21, also from response. Truck and respond to medical alarm 8-80, William McAvey, neighborhood 4, for hemorrhage, 11-year-old male. Address is 1323 North Gilmore, 21 Alpha Bar response, 1656.

0: 23 respond medical on 55-20, 1131 Anacoke Street off of West Cross and West Austin Street. For Dove High, truck 23 respond medical on 55-20, 1131 Anacoke Street. Off of Cross and Austin Street for Dove High, 1556.
1: Truck 30, respond to medical on 54-20, 4205 Parkmont Avenue between Valley Road and Greenville Avenue. 79-year-old female, 626 Charlie, one response. Truck 30, respond to medical on 54-20, 4205 Parkmont Avenue. First to case, 26 Charlie, one response, 1657.

26, respond on 27-51, 3607 Lindale Avenue, between Urban Avenue and Brendan Avenue. Report an odor of gas. Person reported sick. Truck 26, respond on 27-51, 3607 Lindale Avenue. First case, 1657.

Engine 24, respond over 3021-10-3855, Roland Avenue. What about odor of gas? Engine 21, respond over 3021-10-3855, Roland Avenue. Report an odor of gas, 16th.

Foxhole on 4-10, operations, Fern Girl 1. Engine 43, engine 31, engine 42 is the writ. Engine 44, engine 27, truck 29, truck 5, medic 16, battalion chief 4. Battalion chief 2, safety officer 2, respond 1206, Limerick Avenue, apartment B is in Bravo, between the Alameda and Rosser Avenue. What are smoke showing? Foxhole on 4-10, operations, Fern Girl 1. Engine 43, engine 31, engine 42 is the writ. Engine 44, engine 27, truck 29, truck 5, medic 16, battalion chief 4, battalion chief 2, safety officer 2, respond, 1202 Limerick Avenue, apartment B is in Bravo, Porter, smoke showing, building fire.

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0: We checked 2502 Utah Place. It was a good intent. 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
1: Okay, good intent. 1703. 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Clap me.
2: 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Nothing showing inside Alpha. 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
2: Smoke alarm engine 61 report, clock star 61-23. 1250 hours dead way off of Leopold, as known as Lioness. All smoke alarm 1704.

0: 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That is the problem building. 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
1: 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It is 1 Box 1 4-10. Truck 29, State Apartment 1 Bravo, light smoke. 1705.
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0: 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All units, stand by.

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1: Big 3 Medic 4 responding upon 55-2011-40 Cleveland Street off across from Austin Street. Attention, 4 San Francisco. 1140 Cleveland Street, trouble breathing, 48-year-old male. 6001 response, 1706.
2: Okay, 1706.

0: Command all units, stand by, hold your positions. We have a light haze and Bravo 1 Bravo. No fire, smoke evident. Stand by, hold your positions while Structure 9 and 43 investigate.
1: Thank you, Chief 4. You made me command. I got a three-story garden-style apartment. Nothing showing side A. Two's are investigating. And one is three-quarter hand line. It's stretched inside Alpha. Command goes from the front of the building. Tech has accountability. Stretch in place.
2: Engine 29 off of Freeman's Way, 2215 West Belvedere Avenue, apartment CA, for medical alarm 1707.
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0: One Bravo apartment, say that they were had HVAC issues. No heat or anything evident right now. Check in apartment 2 Bravo upstairs, nothing evident here either.
1: Great copy. How did Charlie report for me?
0: 31, man. Three stories in the rear. Nothing showing. No access.
1: Great copy.

23rd was Comical. I'm 23 days from that. I hope you saw she went there to the street of the city. It's the 23rd was Comical. I'm 23 days from that. I hope you saw she went there to the street of the city.

0: communications. We're going to be putting something up shortly.
1: Avenue of gasoline from landscaping crews, fueling equipment. Any good intent, weren't sir?
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0: FedEx 7, respond with truck 30, stand by 4205 Parkmont Avenue for a suitcase. FedEx 7, respond with truck 30, 4205 Parkmont Avenue for a suitcase. 26 Charlie 1, response to
1: 1760. Of the floor, ground floor are clear, second floor and floor clear.

Communications. Yeah, three story garden style apartment. A little bit of these problems with dust due to working on the HVA system. I'm going to leave Captain Truck 29 in charge. I'll be in service. He's also going to raise your car.

Ambulance 24, respond to corner 5-40, 1300 South Elwood of Elliott Street and Boston Street. 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MS 24, respond to corner 5-40, 1300 South Elwood, room 211, bed 1.

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13 out of 16 right now. It's original exit 8. 16 out of 8 original 58. And the 13 out of 16 was on original exit 8. 58 exit 29 Delta 4 response 7-18.

Credit One Responder, 1300 South Elwood Avenue, off of Elliott and Boston Street, first pit case, 26 Alpha 10. Credit One Respond, 1300 South Elwood Avenue, off of Elliott and Boston Street, room 211, bed 1, first pit case, 26 Alpha 10, 1720.

engine turning may respond anonymous to North Conflict East Bay to investigate a possible open hydrant. Engine 33 respond back to you. 51-1 on Mercy Hill, Conflict and Fayette Street, investigate open hydrant, 1721.

0: 14 Mile Avenue, 6 Diabetic, 13 Delta 1, 65-year-old female, Andrew 35, Medicare, response 614 Quad Avenue, 6 Diabetic, 13 Delta 1, response 1721. 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
1: You can go ahead and give me that run for 33 engine.
2: Hobbs there, North Council Street, you say it.

Squad 40, truck 27, respond by 46 stage 42, 2900 Litchfield Avenue between Oakmont Avenue for the problem on commercial. Squad 40, 27, respond by 46 stage 42, 2900 Litchfield Avenue for the problem on commercial. 7

0: 44 is on box 43-82 at my eyes office, 6306 Yelp Road, off of Giddings and Schwartz for a heart problem, 57-year-old female. Andrew 44 is on that block, 43-82, heart problem, 6306 Yelp Road, 1723.
1: Medical 11 respond, medical alarm 13-70, Pennsylvania Avenue, Wilson Street for the 6th. 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

0: So what is this called?
1: I didn't need to type. It's a private alarm commercial.
0: Good. Okay.
1: Oh, God.

0: Yeah, I'll provide one when we get on scene.
1: Well, I'm 23, 71, 650 West Railroad Street between South Arch Street and Penn Street for the shooting. Answer 14 EMS is notified with a medical. I'm 23, 71, 650 West Railroad Street for the shooting. 1720.

0: Truck 27, I'm on scene. 2-story break in the group. Hope it's showing set off. I'll be investigating.
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Engine 897, same response, McDonald's, 8-1, 1103, Appleton Street, between Riggs Avenue, for the seizure. Engine 897, same response, McDonald's, 8-1, 1103, Appleton Street, for the seizure. 45-year-old male, talk about the full response, 17.

0: 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Tower 1 Ambo 803, respond East Franklin Street and North Charles Street. Set up alarm 662 for a vehicle accident, 1733.
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Engine 36 report. I'm sorry, 14-50, 2001 Wilhelm Street off of South Payson, South Pulaski Street. Engine 36 respond, I'm sorry, 14-50. Report to 2001 Wilhelm Street off of Payson, South Pulaski Street. Install smoke alarm 7836. 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

0: 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It's going to be a malfunction circuit breaker. Unit was tagged with an danger tag. Building maintenance was informed. This person now will be in service. I have a card.
1: 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I have nothing showing. 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
2: 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Into 31 by 21, respond medical alarm 31-64, 301 West 29th Street for the heat exposure. 1-8 Delta 1, H response, 1730.

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Engine 46, Route 27, respond for commercial fire signal, half 46-42, 4900 Litchfield Avenue, off Oakmont and Arcadia Avenue, 1730.

0: 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Truck 21, medic, respond medical on 35-70, Post 3 Street, West Pacifico Avenue. At the family dialer for the overdose. 23, Charlie, 8 Alpha, response 1738.
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under 43, not 18, responding on me. They told me whatever the man did. I was 33, they'll fall off. Under 43, not 18, responding on me. They told me that it's close to my life. Man down 32, Delta 1, 17, 30. Andrew 46, Andrew 46, your own service acknowledged.

0: And then I'm doing medical first form, medical mom, 33 base 10. No pedis of Hawk Avenue, no avenue for the breathing problems. Engine 33, medic 6, respond, medical alarm, 33-10, no pedis of Hawk Avenue for the breathing problem, 1739.
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South 572 is medical line 33-8-117-24 North Washington Street. First DBA 28 Charlie 1. 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

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South Vermont was the King Junior Boulevard at West Lombard Street for the unknown problem. 30-year-old male, 32,001 response, 1746.

Number 19, respond to medical alarm, 5-62, East Franklin Street, North Charles Street for the vehicle accident. Animal 19, respond, medical alarm, 6-62, East Franklin Street, North Charles Street for the vehicle accident. 29 Bravo, 1 respond, 1748.

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Tower 1 response, 525 Asquith Street, for a man down, 32 Bravo 1 response. 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

Engine 2, Hamble 27, respond 1, Andrew Police Department 1. First aid, Engine 2, Hamble 27, respond local on 2-80, 1 Andrew Police Department 1, off of South Charles Street. First aid, 83-year-old male, 31 Charlie 1, 1750.

Enter four reform. Man column 5570. Office in East 21st Street. Green Block Retreat in Brimwood Avenue for that non-problem. Enter four reform. Man column 5570. Office in East 21st Street for that non-problem. 32 Delta Long response. That was 36.

Passenger 31, Ambo 25, response 3000 Hill and Road off of 35th East 31st Street, 31-year-old female, feigning 31-year-old female. Engine on Ambo 25, respond medical alarm C-22, 3000 Hill and Road off of East 35th East 31st Street, 30-year-old female, feigning 31 Delta 4, 1750.

and both their small medical norms, 27 and 15, 35 and West Chesterfield Avenue between Burns Lane and Cliff. Mont Avenue for the full, and both the respond medical loan 27-15, 35-51 Chesterfield Avenue for the full.

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For residential fire signal, Tower 1, respond by 36-70. 3 West Mount Vernon Place, Unit 3, Alpha Washington Place and Cathedral Street. 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

from the Virgin Network 26th Farm Local Loan, Earthing Day 33, 1024 Gavinney, Spring North Mountain, the King Jimmy Boulevard, Oak Mountain, Cole, and Shishable Season. 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

411 Cathedral Street in the rear between Wilson Alley and West Franklin Street with a chest pain. Here's your text response, my phone office, 562-411 Cathedral Street in the rear for the chest pain. 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

23 respond with a call on 6-6-6-6-4-11 for urgent treatment on the air to local airbase for the chest pain. Central 23 respond with a call on 6-6-4-11 for urgent treatment on the air for the chest pain. The U.S. In Delta, home respond 8-6-6-6-6-6-6-6-6-6-6-6-6-6-6-6-6-6-6-6-6-6-6-6-6-6-6-6-6-6-6-6-6-6-6-6-6-6-6-6-6-6-6-6-6-6-6-6-6-6-6-6-6-6-6-6-6-6-6-6-6-6-6-6-6-6-6-6-6-6-6-6-6-6-6-6-6-6-6-6-6-6-6-6-6-6-6-6-6-6-6-6-6-6-6-6-6-6-6-6-6-6-6-6-6-6-6-6-6-6-6-6-6-6-6-6-6-6-6-6-6-6-6-6-6-6-6-6-6-6-6-6-6-6-6-6-6-6-6-6-6-6-6-6-6-6-6-6-6-6-6-6-6-6-6-6-6-6-6-6-6-6-6-6-6-6-6-6-6-6-6-6-6

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0: position. Oh yeah, I think now I'm going to have to correct them. I'm laying on the first street for the list of this.
1: Medical 14, respond 6214 Wallace Avenue for a sick case. Medic 14, respond medical alarm 26.

go back 23-22 operations on high ground 1, engine 23, engine 14, tower 135, 135 East Baltimore Street between Grand Street and South Calvert Street for the investigation of the loan. Tactical by 23-23, operations on fire ground 1, engine 23, engine 14, tower 1, respond, 135 East Baltimore Street for the investigation of the loan.

0: It's a 13 for phone back for 13-1, Argyle Avenue, Moses Street.
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1: 13 respond Eastern District Station 1620 Addison Highway 6 and 1821. Jin 51 respond, 531 North Milton Avenue for an overdose. Andrew 51 respond. Medical on 33-50, 531 North Milton Avenue for the overdose. 25-year-old female, 3 Delta 2, 18.

0: 515, respond medical alarm 13.70 in the alley, 520 Lawrence Street. Burns. Male reported. Not alert in the wheelchair. 45-year-old male. 515, respond 520 Lawrence Avenue. Off of Edding Street and Division Street. Male in the alley. Not alert. 1824.
1: That's 26 respond, medical alarm 27-1, 4772 Shamrock Avenue, between Robinson Avenue for the injured from fall. Truck 26 respond, medical alarm 27-1, 4772 Shamrock Avenue for the injured from fall. 17 Bravo 4G response 18.

12 Fleet Street for an overdose, 23 Charlie 8. Truck 3 Ammo 20 response, 1712 Fleet Street for the overdose, 23 Charlie 8 response. 50-year-old male, 1824.

0: 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Got a two-story commercial building. I'll investigate. Make me come here.
1: Okay, come here. He's on Packer Park 23-22. S23 on scene, two-story commercial building. Nothing showing side alpha. S23 Ohio, Eastbourne Moore Street Command, 18. 18-

0: Rescue 1, respond medical on 33-61, 301 West Canada Street, between South Halber Street for the seizure. Rescue 1, respond medical 33-61, 301 West Canada Street for the seizure. South Halber Street for respond 1826.
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Dispatcher 13 responds, 520 Lawrence Street for the man down in the wheelchair in the rear alley. Matter 15, engine 13 respond, medical arm 13-70, 520 Lawrence Street off Eddington Division Street for a man down in the alley. 26 Delta 1 response at 1820.

Anvil 810, respond with Engine 33, 531 North Milton Avenue, overdose. Anvil 810, respond with Engine 33, 531 North Milton Avenue, overdose. 23 Charlie 8, 1820.

6 is about 29-12, Operation 05-1. It's a 25 and a 46 truck, 27 response, 27-25, Stillborn Avenue between Levendale Road and the dwelling fire. Platform 29-12, Operation 05-1, it's a 45 and a 46 truck, 27 response, 27-25, Stillborn Avenue. For the investigation, 69 Echo, 6 response, 18-29.

engine 27, medic 18, respond 5009, Frankfurt Avenue, room 014, bed B, trouble breather, 48-year-old male, engine 27, medic 18, respond 5009, Frankfurt Avenue, room 014, bed B, upper Rattatan, Daywell Avenue, trouble breather, 48-year-old male, 6, Delta 1, respond.

154 is Vaughn. Hospital 54-41, 5912, Darien Court, diabetic. 13 Charlie Warmer, 70-year-old female. Squad 54 is Vaughn. Medical on 54-41, 5912, Darien Court. 6 diabetic, 70-year-old female. 13 Charlie Warmer, response 1832.

Ambulance 22, respond with engine 13. At quarters of engine 13, 405 McMackin Street, for a stick walk-in. Ambulance 22, respond to quarters of engine 13. 405 McMackin Street for a walk-in. 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

0: Engine 45, we have a hydrant in front of 2739 silver. 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
1: Two-story, single-family, occupied dwelling, up the zone, side out, probably investigating. UV 27 command, all the units can stand by.
0: Units on box 129-12, truck 29, correction, truck 27 on scene, two-story, single-family, occupied dwelling, nothing showing, truck 27 will have Silver Avenue command, 1834.

Medic 4 responded 301 West Camden Street for a seizure with Rescue 112 Delta 4. Medic 9 in service. Medic 1, correction, Medic 4 responded Rescue 1. 301 West Camden Street for a seizure, 12 Delta 4 response. Mark Train Station, Medic 9 in service at 1830.

610, respond with truck 26, 4772, Shamrock. 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For Robertson and Bowie's Lane for 68, 62-year-old female. 1836,

0: Ambo 20, respond truck 26, 4772, Shamrock. For the 17 Bravo 4, Ambo 20, respond with truck 26, 4772, Shamrock, off of Robertson Bowie's Lane. For the 6K, said injured from a fall, 62-year-old female, 1837.
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0: 27, C5, I burn, had ball stove fire, and stove. Appliance has been shut off and tagged. Building's been ventilated. Truck 27 is going to be going to service. I have the card.
1: Truck 27,

Kimbo 22, Richland 1912 McHenry Street, off of South Monroe and Goldsmith Street, Route 6A 26, Alpha 10, Amber 22, Richland. Medical Lawn 14-50, 1912 McHenry Street, 60-year-old female, 26 Alpha 10, 18

808 respond medical on 46-51, 4205 Pennhurst Avenue off of El Dorado Hillsdale, 657-year-old male. And AMBO 808, respond medical on 46-51, 4205 Pennhurst Avenue for 657-year-old male, 26 Alpha 9, 1848.

I'm going to go along 31-64. Art Museum Drive between North Charles Street. Put on conscious. Monday 16 response. I'm going to go along 31-64. Art Museum Drive. Put on conscious. 30-year-old female. 31 Charlie 1 response.

0: 136 respond, man, Parker Ambo 22, 1912 McHenry Street off of South Monroe and Goldsmith Street. Engine 36 respond, man, Parker Ambo 22, medical on 14-50, 1912 McHenry Street off of South Monroe and Goldsmith Street. 1858.
1: Auto 4 respond, medical on 34-21, 6511 Rosemont Avenue, Philippo and Pamela Avenue for the job at the Cape. Respond, medical on 34-21, 6511 Rosemont Avenue, for the job at the Cape. 97 year old female, 13 Charlie, one response, 18.

0: 236A to respond 2528 Verna, residential fire signal into 36258 Verna, residential fire signal in 1902. Truck 23, respond manpile for Anvil 221912 McHenry Street. Truck 23, respond manpile for Anvil 221C at Monroe Goldsmith at 1912 McHenry Street, 626 Alpha 10, 1902.
1: Because it says in the notes, caller says someone's breaking into his

0: 23 was fine. Medical launch 1372-119 Carson Street between 11th Street and West Friday Street for the chest pain. And if I say number 23 was fine. Medical launch 1372-119 Carson Street for the chest pain. And Delta Post response to the 70-year-old male next up.
1: Engine 33, medic 7, respond on alarm 33-2014-31 North Reserve. Picked up at a 48-year-old male, engine 33, medic 7, respond, medical alarm 33-2014-31 North Reserve, off Welland 80 Oliver. Picked up at a 13 Delta 1-1905.

And with 27 respond, medical alarm text message 26 and 04, Bowling Street, apartment 2F, between McCormack and Street, Wilson Street, for the suicide intent. And with 27 respond, medical alarm 13-26 and 04, Bowling Street, apartment 2F, for the suicide intent. 25 Bravo 3 respond, 39-year-old female.

0: Campbell 811 responded to 6000 Malone Avenue for psychiatric detained 25 Alpha 1, 73-year-old male. Change in mental status. Campbell 811 responded medical alarm 43-74, 6000 Malone Avenue, room 47B, 73-year-old male. Change in mental status, 1910.
1: Andrew 55, respond, Magnetic Flight, St. Edge, 5221, South Fulton Avenue, St. Dover Street, and McHenry Street for investigation of a water problem. Andrew 55, respond, Foxfire Flight, St. Edge, 5221, South Fulton Avenue, for investigation of a water problem, 1910.
0: Engine 58, Anvil 803, respond, medical on 58-52, 3302 Annapolis Road, off away birth, West Pasco Avenue, via Flaxland. Engine 58, Anvil 803, respond, medical alarm 58-52, 3302 Annapolis Road for the vehicle accident. 1910.

0: Ambulance 23 respond, medical on 35-29-11 Bay Yard Street. We're going to hear somebody shooting Glendon Avenue for the assault. Ambulance 23 respond, medical on 55-29-11 Bay Yard Street for the assault. 4-1 response to T.O. Mayo, 1970.
1: Ambulance 20 respond 5002 Lodestone Way off of Parkside Garden Drive for an assault. 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Female 1970.

Anyway, we'll fast forward that time for 11:23:27, leaves there, and in between Northern Little Street and Wheeler Avenue for the Dawn of Pain. And we'll fire respond at 11:23:27, leaves there, and in between Dawn of Pain. And also one response, 37-year-old female.

Engine 23 and Wolf 24 respond 104 West Lombard Street for a vehicle accident. 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For West Lombard Street, Officer Road, Mount Clair Street. 29 Bravo 1 response to 19.

85 November 28 was farm medical on 45-65 Country Boulevard in Bland Avenue for an arm injury. 85 November 28 was farm medical on 45-60 Cross Country Boulevard in Bland Avenue for an arm injury. 1945.

in the Anvil 19 ASU 1, respond 431 Notre Dame Lane, apartment 202. Trunk of breathing, 97-year-old female, trunk 29, Anvil 19 ASU 1. Respond medical on 4-81, 431 Notre Dame Lane, apartment 202 off of Gallagher Court and Crimson Avenue. 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

25 Meditemper Salon, Medical on 561, 1313 Dodge Street, St. Phil Central Avenue, and Willis Street for the breathing problem. And just 5 Meditemper Salon, Medical on 561, 1313 Dodge Street for breathing problem. St. Phil Street Response, 23-year-old male, 1927.

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1: Traffic into 55, out for fuel, 1928.
2: As Callow Avenue, Blue Avenue for the assault. 95th Street, Swan Medical, on 13th, 27th, 27th, 27th, 27th, 27th, 27th, 27th, 27th, 27th, 27th, 27th, 27th, 27th, 27th, 27th, 27th, 27th, 27th, 27th, 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27th, 27th, 27th, 27th, 27th, 27th, 27th, 27th, 27th, 27th, 27th, 27th, 27th, 27th, 27th, 27th, 27th, 27th, 27th, 27th, 27th, 27th, 27th, 27th, 27th, 27th, 27th, 27th, 27th, 27th, 27th, 27th, 27th, 27th, 27th, 27th, 27th, 27th, 27th, 27th

Anybody that follow the Sound Medical on Fuck Dash 83115 East Melrose Avenue, today's home from 19 Alpha, 10 Carlson Way and Bologna Avenue for the 6th. 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

Park 23, Medic 21, Medical Law 35-22. 1100 West Clark Street between Nanticoke Street for the unconscious triple breathing. 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

28 respond by calling on 29-20, 4601 Palm Mall Road between Lee Avenue, a suitcase. Ample 28 respond, medical alarm 29-20, 4601 Paul Mall Road, a suitcase. 57-year-old female, 26 Alpha Tim response, 19. 19-

Matter 15 respond, Matter Cool, alarm 20-41, 1644, ice for sheet, you think Baker Street caused by a sheet for the traumatic injury. 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

Engine 31 West, 31 with the phone by Spray, 31-80. 3501, State 12th Street between East 34th Street and East 2nd Street Parkway, that is just able to occupy elevator. 5P1, Engine 31 with the phone by Spray, 31-80. 3501, State 12th Street, that is just able to occupy elevator, 1943.

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0: This one, Medical Line 51-1, Lumis Lane, East Miami, Street Addison, Bar, for the hemorrhage, Anvil 20, respond, Medical Alarm 51-1, Lumis Lane, East Miami, Street Addison, Bar, for the hemorrhage, 21-1, response, 1944.

96 respond, medical alarm 43-83-115 East Melrose Avenue, Rose 6, the same person but on Avenue for the sick. Medic 6 respond, medical alarm 43-83-115 East Melrose Avenue, for the sick, 2671 response, 35-year-old male, 1945.

April 26th, respond by call on 6-day 62. Alright. 600 Black and Guilford Avenue between East and the street, East Miami Street from unknown problem. April 26th, respond by call on 6-day 62. 600 Black and Guilford Avenue with unknown problem. 32 Bravo, response.

0: Isn't it medical on 13-12, 1904, Melville Real 2? Between Lennox Street for the seizure. Urgent aid response medical on 13-12, 1904, Melville Real 2 for the seizure. 2-year-old male, 12 Bravo 1 response, 1949.
1: Anything you want to respond, like, medical on 51-7738 North Kenwood Avenue for the list of this. Anything you want to respond, medical on 51-7738 North Kenwood Avenue for the list of this. 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

April 23rd, respond to 1904, Mount William Terrace, between Lennox Street for the seizure. April 23rd, respond medical alarm. 13-12-1904, Mount William Terrace for the seizure. 2-year-old male, child, brother, one response, 1904.

Truck 597, respond medical, 913-23, Eastmost Avenue, North Charles Street for the overdose. Truck 597, respond medical, 913-23, Eastmost Avenue, North Charles Street for the overdose. 50-year-old female, 23-2 alpha, response 96.

to 23 kilometers, but I'm 23 to 73. 800 Black Fork, left the street between No Fremont Avenue and No Clapperton Street. For that known problem. Engine 23 respond. Medical alarm. 23-73, 800 Black Fork, West Lexington Street, for that known problem. 32 Delta

Chucked in at 23 with Swan, that's my main dash, Shady Wall, 1639, Bank, Backberry Court, between Baker Street and Fuzzar Sheep and Animal Bay. Truck 10 Admiral 23 with Swan, Medical on 8-81, 1659 Beckberry Court for the Animal Bay, 3 Delta 3 response, 8-year-old female, 93.

Any route responded by call on Petty Village, 124 6 East Preston Street, between Moffat Avenue for the abdominal pain. Enter 33 response medical on 33-1, 24-6 Preston Street, for the abdominal pain. 1 Charlie 4 response, 1953.

Michael Long, 8-10, Broken 02, Wood Colt Street, between Lawrence Street for the unconscious trouble breathing. Engineer, medic, full respond, and go along, 8-10, 1302 Wood Colt Street at the recovery house for the unconscious trouble breathing. 50-year-old male, everyone else who won't respond, 2000.

I was 23, respond 3224 Washington Boulevard, off the staff from South Peyton Avenue. 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First night case with police. 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